0: a decider in Brisbane.
1: You know, once momentum happens in this game, things turn pretty quickly. So while we're disappointed, you know, you don't lose trust or faith in guys. You know what they're capable of doing. You just got to be able to do it.
0: And Ghana and Panama are head-to-head at the FIFA World Cup. England, meanwhile, defeated Croatia 4-2, while Portugal and the Democratic Republic of Congo have drawn 1-1. And that's the latest news update from the Capital Radio newsroom. I'm Tia Priest-Willamott.
2: 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I'm Caitlin Lewis. Snowy Mountains councillor Andrew Thaler has faced court, accused of driving into his neighbour's car following a dispute in Nimitavelle. He's been charged with 5 offences, including knowingly driving a vehicle in a manner menacing to others. It's alleged he had a verbal argument with a neighbour on April 16 before allegedly driving into his neighbour's empty parked car later that night, causing thousands of dollars worth of damage. It's expected he will fight the charges. He will face court again on August 5 on the driving charges. A major conservation win has been recorded at a national park east of Cooma. Koalas have been detected in multiple locations in Wadbilliga National Park for the first time after a comprehensive koala survey. The survey was managed by a team of cultural fire practitioners in partnership with the New South Wales Department of Climate Change, Energy, the Environment and Water. And community organisations in the Snowy Monaro are being invited to apply for their share in $1 million by the government to bring cultural festivals and events to life. It's part of the Stronger Together Festival and Events Grants Program, which provides grants between $5,000 and $20,000 for events and activities, which will be held between October 1, 2026 and September 30, 2027. To apply, you can visit the Multicultural New South Wales website.
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2: The Canberra Raiders are looking to right the ship on Sunday when they take on fellow 2026 battlers, the Storm, in Melbourne. The Green Machine hold the wood over the Storm, winning 5 of their last 7 meetings, including their match earlier this season. But Raiders coach Ricky Stewart says the Storm are a different team now.
4: They're an improved team this year now. They had some bad injuries and real difficult start with some injuries and long-term injuries to players, but they found some form now. They're winning some games of football, so it's going to be a very hard game in Melbourne.
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6: Weather-wise, possible showers, they're forecast throughout this evening. Tomorrow, partly cloudy, scattered showers, snow at 1,600 metres and gusty winds. Saturday, partly cloudy, isolated shower and the snow's at 1,400 metres. And Sunday, overcast, possible showers and the snow again is at 1,400 metres. There's a 5% chance of snowfall over the next 24 hours. Cooma dropping to 5 tonight, top of 14 tomorrow. Jindabyne high tomorrow of 11 after a night's low of 7, while in Canberra climbing to a max 10 of 14 before dipping to 7 tonight. Monaro Sheds, priced right, built tough, built to last. Sheds, roofs, carports, patios and steel fabrications. Monaro Sheds has you covered. Monaro Sheds, your shed, your way.
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It's a 30-minute music marathon on your Thursday morning. Here's one of the great songs from the mid-90s. It's Alanis Morissette with Ironic on Forever Classic, XLFM.

0: Ram Jam and Black Betty wraps up a 30-minute music marathon here on Forever Classic XLFM for your 10 o'clock hour. Let's take a look at the weather. Possible showers, they're forecasted throughout this evening. There's a 5% chance of snowfall over the next 24 hours. Cooma dropping to 5 tonight, top of 14 tomorrow. Jindabyne high tomorrow of 11 after a night's low of 7. While in Canberra, they climb into a max temp of 14 before dipping to 7 tonight. The double fills are on the way. 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

0: gate systems every time operators cross the border. Chief Executive Simon O'Hara says a national structure would provide more certainty for the sector, especially when investing in future tech.
1: We have to be careful of state-based systems that might add cost, complexity and uncertainty for freight operators in the EV, heavy vehicle, road user charging space.
0: And a national senator is raising concerns about Pauline Hanson's approach to dealing with some media outlets following her address at the National Press Club. The One Nation leader flagged a plan to shut down SBS, force the ABC into a subscription model in metropolitan areas, and wouldn't rule out banning the ABC and The Guardian from future press events, saying she isn't going to be anyone's football. Bridget McKenzie says that is not an approach which should be adopted here.
2: I am concerned that One Nation also wants to pick and choose which media they take questions from, who they like or they don't like. That might be okay for Donald Trump to pick and choose which media he takes questions from, but it does not go well here.
0: The 2026 State of Origin series is heading to a decider in Brisbane after Queensland put on a second-half clinic to win Game 2, 44-24 at the MCG. Meantime, Blues Victor Radley and Katoni Staggs have both been fined following the match. Radley fined 7% of his match fee for dangerous contact, while Staggs will cop 13% for a careless high tackle on Kalen Ponga. And England has opened its World Cup campaign with an emphatic win, defeating Croatia in Dallas 4-2. Captain Harry Kane scored twice in the first half, with Croatia equalising. England manager Thomas Tuchel saying it's good to get a win first up.
3: First, we struggled a bit, but to get the nerves out of our system and get it sweating, but then we were good. After that, we were good. Second half was amazing. We created a lot and kept it going.
0: That audio thanks to SBS. And that's the latest news update from the Capital Radio Newsroom. I'm Tia Priest-Willamott.
4: Continuing with XLFM local news, thanks to Red Energy, the 100% Australian energy retailer owned by Snowy Hydro. I'm Caitlin Lewis. Delegate locals are being notified that planned water infrastructure work today has been postponed for Thursday, July 2. The work will be taking place between 9am to 3pm, weather permitting. More information on the work can be found on Council's website. Detours around Coomera's Therong Street Road over Rail Bridge could be in place for the next 2 years under estimates from a contractor. Transport for New South Wales contractor UGL Regional Links has penned a letter to locals saying maintenance work on the bridge is needed to ensure its safety for motorists, meaning it could be closed for years. The bridge is already closed for motorists, but pedestrian and cyclist access will be maintained. Snowy Mountains motorists have expressed their displeasure over a decision to lower the speed limit on parts of Alpine Way. The stretch of road from Kosciuszko Road at Jindabyne through to Threadbow has been reduced to 80 kilometres an hour to reduce the amount of car crashes. The president of the Jindabyne Chamber of Commerce told the Monero Post the community and stakeholders were bypassed during the decision-making process. Also making news today, Snowy Mountains councillor Andrew Thaler has faced court on 5 charges after allegedly driving his car into a neighbour's car in Nimitabelle in April. He will return to court on August 5.
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4: Brumbies coach Stephen Larkham has addressed the media for the first time since their humbling defeat to the Hurricanes in the Super Rugby finals. Larkham says the team will take all of this season's lessons into next season.
6: The overall message is that we're in a really good position for next year. With the way that we played this year, the experience that we gained for a lot of our younger players this year, the players coming back in, the continuity of the squad for next year, everything's boding well for a really good season next year.
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0: Gateway to Tumbarumba and so on. The road's open in Coomera Brown Mountain. The road is open in Kibbity for the latest winter road updates.
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2: Weather-wise, possible showers, they're forecast throughout this evening. Tomorrow, partly cloudy, scattered showers, snow at 1600 metres and gusty winds. Saturday, partly cloudy, isolated shower and the snow's at 1400 metres. And Sunday, overcast, possible showers and the snow again is at 1400 metres. There's a 5% chance of snowfall over the next 24 hours. Coomera dropping to 5 tonight, top of 14 tomorrow. Jindabyne high tomorrow of 11 after a night's low of 7, while in Canberra climbing to a max temp of 14 before dipping to 7 tonight. 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
1: 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Now, Jevon Collins with a

yourself on the exclusive shortlist to go see Eric Clapton live in Chicago at the United Center. $5,000 spending money, return airfares for two, and we'll even chuck in some tickets as well. And your only chance is tomorrow morning. Listen to that cuticle and you can find yourself on that exclusive shortlist. The winner will be announced at 7:45 on Monday morning. So tune in to the local Brekkie show from 5:30 with Gazza and Rick to find out if you're the lucky winner and finding yourself on the way to Chicago to see Eric Clapton. It's all thanks to Stone Monero, Carpet Dream Construction Group, your building experts in the Snowies.

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Let's keep it going with Huey Lewis and the News with Hip to Be Square, featured in the feature film in 2000, American Psycho, on Forever Classic XLFM.

0: The team up of Stevie Nicks and Tom Petty, Stop Dragging My Heart Around on Forever Classic XLFM, finishes off your 11 o'clock 30-minute music marathon. Let's take a look at the weather. Possible showers, they're forecasted throughout this evening. There's a 5% chance of snowfall over the next 24 hours. Cooma dropping to 5 tonight, top of 14 tomorrow. Jindabyne high tomorrow of 11 after a night's low of 7, while in Canberra climbing to a max of 14 before dipping to 7 tonight. 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

0: 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It's Jeff taking you through, and it's wrapped up for your 11 o'clock hour with Pet Shop Boys and West End Girls. 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
9: This is Budgie Baker. Anticipation and wishfulness are very high as we wait for the change in the weather, and it is expected to start moving in today. It may get a little wet at first, but then hopefully it'll get colder, and the chance of snow tomorrow heading into the weekend, and it'll probably be fairly windy as well. Selwyn lifts ready to spin, but that's just going to be dependent on getting a decent fall of snow. Charlotte Pass, current plans for an opening next Monday morning after the weekend snow. Just keep tuned for that. Patchy cover on Front Valley. Just the conveyor will be going for the first time this today, looking for a bit of fun. And there is a hike park as well. Threadbo, Friday flats, all right. Easy does it chair. Wombat Snow Runner moving the first timers and the keen riders around. But all eyes are on the forecast and the approaching weather. So he's hoping.
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10: From the Capital Radio Newsroom, I'm Alex Stockerty. Vodafone has been hit with an outage, with thousands of customers reporting issues with their service. Customers have reported being unable to make calls, getting SOS-only notifications. The telco says it is urgently investigating the cause and is urging people to try switching their phone off and on again. A Nationals senator is raising concerns about Pauline Hanson's approach to dealing with some media outlets following her address at the National Press Club. The One Nation leader flagged a plan to shut down SBS, force the ABC into a subscription model in metropolitan areas, and wouldn't rule out banning the ABC and The Guardian from future press events, saying she isn't going to be anyone's football.

0: Talks are now due to get underway on a lasting agreement beyond the current 60 days. A two-year-old girl has died and seven others have been injured in a four-vehicle crash in West Melbourne. Police say the young girl was in the car being driven by a 30-year-old man who was taken to hospital with critical injuries. The crash unfolded on a major arterial route just before the afternoon peak hour yesterday. The University of New South Wales has toppled the University of Melbourne as the best tertiary institution in Australia. UNSW is ranked 19th in the QS World University Rankings for 2027. UOM fell to 22nd. Verity Firth from UNSW says it's an exciting development.
1: Not only the first time that we as a university have topped Australia, but it's the first time a New South Wales university has topped Australia. So it's a really good day for the state as well.
0: Also making news, Australia's national screening program is being praised for its role in halving bowel cancer death rates over the past 20 years. Checking sport, and Collingwood veteran Jeremy Howe has hinted he's open to playing on next year. But the defender, who turns 36 this month, says a decision won't be made until later in the season. The New South Wales Origin squad has been left looking for answers after being comprehensively outplayed in Game 2, 44-24 at the MCG. At the World Cup, England has defeated Croatia 4-2, and Adam Zampa has become the seventh man to take 150 T20 international wickets, with Australia beating Bangladesh by 4 wickets. That's the latest news update from the Capital Radio Newsroom.
2: Continuing with XLFM local news, thanks to Red Energy, the 100% Australian energy retailer owned by Snowy Hydro. I'm Caitlin Lewis. A Snowy Mountains councillor has been hit with 5 charges and a possible apprehended violence order after an incident back in April. Andrew Thaler faced the Cooma local court yesterday, accused of driving his car into another vehicle after a verbal altercation in Nimitabelle on April 16. Mr. Thaler's lawyer indicated he would fight the charges and would oppose the AVO. He will face court again on August 5 on the driving charges and August 20 for the AVO application. A team of cultural fire practitioners have found koalas in multiple locations in the Wardbilliga National Park east of Cooma. The major conservation win marks the first time the native animal has been seen since a comprehensive koala survey was conducted. The survey was managed by the cultural fire practitioners in partnership with the New South Wales Department of Climate Change, Energy, the Environment and Water. And applications are now open for the state government's Stronger Together Festival and Events Grants program, and Snowy Monero organisations are being encouraged to apply. The program provides grants between $5 and $20,000 for events and activities that bring people together. Events that are taking place between October 1, 2026 and September 30, 2027 are eligible for the grants. To apply, you can visit the Multicultural New South Wales website.
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2: The Raiders are preparing for Sunday afternoon's matchup with the Storm, hoping to welcome Origin players Hudson Young and Ethan Strange back into the lineup. The pair return after a loss to Queensland in round 2 and will be out for revenge against the Storm's Queensland group of Harry Grant, Cameron Munster and Trent Luero. Coach Ricky Stewart says the pair add an extra level of skill to the team.
4: Yeah, we're hoping that Hudson comes back and Ethan's coming back. Hopefully they'll be fresh, so they'll certainly add some talent to our team.
2: 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I'm Caitlin Lewis.
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6: Weather-wise, possible showers, they're forecast throughout this evening. Tomorrow, partly cloudy, scattered showers, snow at 1600 metres and gusty winds. Saturday, partly cloudy, isolated shower and the snow's at 1400 metres. And Sunday, overcast, possible showers.

0: and the snow again is at 1,400 metres. There's a 5% chance of snowfall over the next 24 hours. Cooma dropping to 5 tonight, top of 14 tomorrow. Jindabyne high tomorrow of 11 after a night's low of 7, while in Canberra climbing to a max temp of 14 before dipping to 7 tonight. 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

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It's a 30-minute music marathon for your lunchtime hour for your Thursday. Spandau Ballet, only when you leave on the way, as well as a man that was part of the second British invasion. He's on the way, but Akadaka first. He shook me all night

It's a lunchtime 30-minute music marathon on your Thursday on Forever Classic XLFM. Let's take you back to the year 1983. Irene Cara on the way with her song Flashdance. What a feeling from the movie Flashdance. And Toto, they're blessing the rains down on a continent on XLFM.

0: They're blessing the rains down in Africa, Toto, on Forever Classic. XLFM finishes off a lunchtime 30-minute music marathon. Let's take a look at the weather. Possible showers, they're forecasted throughout this evening. There's a 5% chance of snowfall over the next 24 hours. Cooma dropping to 5 tonight, top of 14 tomorrow. Jindabyne high tomorrow of 11 after a night's low of 7. While in Canberra, they're climbing to a max temp of 14 before dipping to 7 tonight. Daryl Braithwaite, he's up next here on Forever Classic. 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
1: 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Australian energy starts right here in the Snowy Mountains.
12: This is Budgie Baker. Anticipation and wishfulness are very high as we wait for the change in the weather, and it is expected to start moving in today. It may get a little wet at first, but then hopefully it'll get colder, and the chance of snow tomorrow heading into the weekend, and it'll probably be fairly windy as well. Selwyn, lifts ready to spin, but that's just going to be dependent on getting a decent fall of snow. Charlotte Pass, current plans for an opening next Monday morning after the weekend snow. Just keep tuned for that. Patchy cover on Front Valley. Just the conveyor will be going for the first time as today, looking for a bit of fun. And there is a hike park as well. Threadbo, Friday flats all right. Easy does it chair. Wombat Snow Runner moving the first timers and the keen riders around. But all eyes are on the forecast and the approaching weather. So he's hoping.
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2: It's
3: From the Capital Radio Newsroom, I'm Alex Stockerty. Leaders of the United States and Iran have officially signed a Memorandum of Understanding. The agreement has been scheduled to be signed in Switzerland, but officials have confirmed it's been endorsed early. The document reiterates Tehran's commitment to not produce or develop nuclear weapons. Speaking ahead of the signing, US President Donald Trump warned he would resume strikes if Iran doesn't behave.
13: If I don't like it, if they don't behave, we'll go right back to dropping bombs right smack in the middle of their head. Okay? Because they've misbehaved for 47 years.
3: The federal government is accusing Pauline Hanson of only having a plan for division, chaos and cuts. The One Nation leader used her speech to the National Press Club to outline several long-held positions. They include abolishing climate policy and cutting migration. Data shows 80% of Australians who take part in the National Bowel Cancer Screening Program get tested again. The Institute of Health and Welfare says nearly 17,500 cancer cases have been caught since its launch in 2006. Head of Screening Analysis Moira Hewitt says most people go on to recover.
14: That's because early detection of cancer or precancerous lesions enables earlier and more effective treatment.

0: an important issue.
1: Something I've always wanted to do to help and reach out to others, and you know, now of all times, why not? 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
0: UK actress Emma Hewson is believed to be one of three people charged over a failed attempt to import 320 kilograms of methamphetamine into Australia. Checking sport, and New South Wales Origin coach Laurie Daly is playing down calls for changes after a disastrous 44-24 loss in Game 2 at the MCG. He made several controversial changes to his winning side from Game 1, including dropping Ethan Strange. Australia is training behind closed doors today ahead of Saturday morning's FIFA World Cup clash with the US. Earlier today, England beat Croatia 4-2. And Jai Simpkin has been given an official warning after the former North Melbourne captain labelled the match review officer as laughable. That's the latest news update from the Capital Radio newsroom.
2: Continuing with XLFM local news, thanks to Red Energy, the 100% Australian energy retailer owned by Snowy Hydro. I'm Caitlin Lewis. Delegate locals are being notified that water infrastructure work set to take place today will now occur on Thursday, July 2. More information on the work can be found on Council's website. Snowy Mountains motorists have expressed their displeasure over a decision to lower the speed limit on parts of Alpine Way. The stretch of road from Kosciuszko Road at Jindabyne through to Threadbow has been reduced to 80 kilometres an hour to reduce the amount of car crashes. The president of the Jindabyne Chamber of Commerce told the Monero Post the community and stakeholders were bypassed during the decision-making process. Detours around Coomer's Road over Rail Bridge could be in place for the next 2 years under estimates from a contractor. Transport for New South Wales contractor UGL Regional Links has penned a letter to locals saying maintenance work on the bridge is needed to ensure its safety for motorists, meaning it could be closed for up to 2 years. The bridge is already closed for motorists, but pedestrian and cyclist access will be maintained. Also making news today, Councillor Andrew Thaler has faced court on 5 charges after allegedly driving his car into a neighbour's car in Nimitabelle in April. He is also facing a possible apprehended violence order. He will return to court on the driving charges on August 5.
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2: ACT Brumbies coach Stephen Larkham has been picked to coach Australia A in 2026. An experienced staff will support Larkham that features Force boss Simon Cron and Wallabies head coach Joe Schmidt after he departs from the Wallabies in July. Larkham says it's an exciting opportunity for him to learn in a new environment.
4: From a coaching perspective, there'll be, you know, S&Cs and physios and team managers that'll be different, so a different environment for me to also experience. But then working with that calibre of player at that next level will be a really good experience.
2: That's the latest XLFM local news. 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I'm Caitlin Lewis.
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5: Transport New South Wales would like to advise Kosciuszko Road's open to Perisher, Guthaga Road's open to the village, Alpine Way's open to Threadbow and beyond, Snowy Mountains Highway is open, Ling Road to Selwyn Snow Resort's open, Elliot Way to Tumbarumba and Selwyn the road's open, and Cooma to Brown Mountain the road is open, and keep it here for the latest Winter Road Updates.
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6: Weather-wise, possible showers, they're forecast throughout this evening. Tomorrow, partly cloudy, scattered showers, snow at 1600 metres and gusty winds. Saturday, partly cloudy, isolated shower and the snow's at 1400 metres. And Sunday, overcast, possible showers and the snow again is at 1400 metres. There's a 5% chance of snowfall over the next 24 hours. Cooma dropping to 5 tonight, top of 14 tomorrow. Jindabyne high tomorrow of 11 after a night's low of 7, while in Canberra climbing to a max 10 of 14 before dipping to 7 tonight. 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

only one day left to get on that exclusive shortlist to go see Eric Clapton live at the United Center in Chicago. $5,000 spending money. Return airfares for two, plus two tickets to go see the show. How do you get onto the exclusive shortlist? Well, you've got to be listening to the local Brekkie show with Gazza and Rick and listen to that cue to call, and they'll put you on that exclusive shortlist. The winner will be announced at 7:45 on Monday morning. Tomorrow is your last opportunity to get on the exclusive shortlist. 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

0: 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Another 30-minute music marathon is over for your 1 o'clock hour with Promises, Baby It's You. Let's take a look at the weather. Possible showers, they're forecasted throughout this evening. There's a 5% chance of snowfall over the next 24 hours. Cooma dropping to 5 tonight, top of 14 tomorrow. Jindabyne high tomorrow of 11 after a night's low of 7, while in Canberra climbing to a max temp of 14 before dipping to 7 tonight. Starship up next here on Forever Classic, XLFM.
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2: It's time to see the big movies on the big screen in digital projection and Dolby surround sound at the Ginderbine Cinema. 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From Steven Spielberg, Disclosure Day.
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0: 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On Forever Classic, XLFM to wrap up your 1 o'clock hour. Let's move over to 2 o'clock. But before we do that, the Capital Radio Newsroom is the place to go for the latest in news, sport and weather. And then getting you into your 30-minute music marathon is Paul Simon. 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
9: This is Budgie Baker. Anticipation and wishfulness are very high as we wait for the change in the weather, and it is expected to start moving in today. It may get a little wet at first, but then hopefully it'll get colder, and the chance of snow tomorrow heading into the weekend, and it'll probably be fairly windy as well. Selwyn, lift ready to spin, but that's just going to be dependent on getting a decent fall of snow. Charlotte Pass, current plans for an opening next Monday morning after the weekend snow. Just keep tuned for that. Perish. Patchy cover on Front Valley. Just the conveyor will be going for the first time today, looking for a bit of fun. And there is a hike park as well. Threadbo, Friday flats all right. Easy does it chair. Wombat Snow Runner moving the first timers and the keen riders around. But all eyes are on the forecast and the approaching weather. So he's hoping.
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10: From the Capital Radio Newsroom, I'm Alex Stockerty.
4: The Albanese government has announced a range of carve-outs as new capital gains tax arrangements are set to be passed by Parliament. Businesses with a turnover of up to $10 million will still be able to access the 50% CGT discount. There will also be further concessions for start-ups, while the 30% tax rate for trusts will be scrapped. Prime Minister Anthony Albanese says the changes are fair and come after a consultation period.
10: This is genuine reform, and genuine reform is often difficult. But it's the right thing to do, done for the right reasons, in order to give Australian workers a tax cut, in order to make sure that more Australians can get into their first home.
4: Vodafone says it's now resolved an issue at one of its network hubs which caused this morning's outage. The telco says most services have now been restored, but some may continue to experience intermittent issues as devices reconnect. Vodafone has apologised for the inconvenience and recommends customers restart their devices to help restore connections. HSBC could face a multi-million dollar penalty after admitting to serious failures in protecting its Australian customers from scams. The banking giant had planned to defend the case brought forward by the corporate watchdog in 2024. The federal court is today being asked to approve a $35 million penalty over its handling of scam risks. ASIC Chair Sarah Court says the bank has already begun repaying the outstanding losses and it's hoped all affected customers can be fully reimbursed.
11: Many of HSBC's customers were left tens of thousands of dollars out of pocket and in some cases lost their life savings.
4: Doctors are raising concerns over moves which have given pharmacists the power to prescribe some medications. An open letter signed by several peak bodies, including the RACGP, has been sent to both state and federal health ministers. Chinese researchers say they've discovered a link between sunlight exposure and dementia risk. A study has found an average daytime light dose

0: Lost to the Maroons in Origin 2 at the MCG last night. And in the AFL, Geelong will be without Bailey Smith for tonight's blockbuster with Fremantle. The star midfielder is out with illness. Tom Stewart is also missing. That's the latest news update from the Capital Radio newsroom.
1: Continuing with XLFM local news, thanks to Red Energy, the 100% Australian energy retailer owned by Snowy Hydro. I'm Caitlin Lewis. Snowy Mountains councillor Andrew Thaler has faced court, accused of driving into his neighbour's car following a dispute in Nimitabelle. He's been charged with five offences, including knowingly driving a vehicle in a manner menacing to others. It's alleged he had a verbal argument with a neighbour on April 16 before allegedly driving into his neighbour's empty parked car later that night, causing thousands of dollars worth of damage. It's expected he will fight the charges. He will face court again on August 5 on the driving charges. A major conservation win has been recorded at a national park east of Cooma. Koalas have been detected in multiple locations in Wadbilliga National Park for the first time after a comprehensive koala survey. The survey was managed by a team of cultural fire practitioners in partnership with the New South Wales Department of Climate Change, Energy, the Environment and Water. And community organisations in the Snowy Monaro are being invited to apply for their share in $1 million by the government to bring cultural festivals and events to life. It's part of the Stronger Together Festival and Events Grants Program, which provides grants between $5,000 and $20,000 for events and activities, which will be held between October 1, 2026 and September 30, 2027. To apply, you can visit the Multicultural New South Wales website.
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1: The Canberra Raiders are looking to right the ship on Sunday when they take on fellow 2026 battlers, the Storm, in Melbourne. The Green Machine hold the wood over the Storm, winning five of their last seven meetings, including their match earlier this season. But Raiders coach Ricky Stewart says the Storm are a different team now.
3: They're an improved team this year now. They had some bad injuries and real difficult start with some injuries and long-term injuries to players, but they found some form now. They're winning some games of football, so it's going to be a very hard game in Melbourne.
1: 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I'm Caitlin Lewis.
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5: Weather-wise, possible showers, they're forecast throughout this evening. Tomorrow, partly cloudy, scattered showers, snow at 1600 metres and gusty winds. Saturday, partly cloudy, isolated shower and the snow's at 1400 metres. And Sunday, overcast, possible showers and the snow again is at 1400 metres. There's a 5% chance of snowfall over the next 24 hours. Cooma dropping to 5 tonight, top of 14 tomorrow. Jindabyne high tomorrow of 11 after a night's low of 7, while in Canberra climbing to a max 10 of 14 before dipping to 7 tonight. Monaro Sheds, priced right, built tough, built to last. 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Monaro Sheds, your shed, your way.
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Is this your sign to get on that exclusive shortlist to go see Eric Clapton live at the United Center in Chicago? 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

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It's a 30-minute music marathon on your Thursday. Arvo Bad English on the way, When I See You Smile, as well as John Farnham and Reasons. But Eurythmics up first, Would I Lie to You, on Forever Classic, XLFM.

0: We're wrapping up another 30-minute music marathon here on your Thursday Arvo with John Farnham and Reasons for your 2 o'clock hour. It's Jeff taking you through. Let's take a look at the weather. Possible showers, they're forecasted throughout this evening. There's a 5% chance of snowfall over the next 24 hours. Cooma dropping to 5 tonight, top of 14 tomorrow. Jindabyne high tomorrow of 11 after a night's low of 7. While in Canberra, they're climbing to a max temp of 14 before dipping to 7 tonight. It's the boss, Bruce Springsteen. He's up next on Forever Classic, XLFM.
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10: Queensland, New South Wales would like to advise Kosciuszko Road's open to Perisher, Guthrie Road's open to the village, Albine Way's open to Threadbone beyond, Snowy Mountains Highway is open, Link Road to Selwyn Snow Resort's open, Elliot Way to Tumbarumba and Selwyn the road's open, and Coomer to Brown Mountain the road is open, and Cupidia for the latest winter road updates.
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0: 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It's Jeff taking you through for your Thursday arvo, and unfortunately my time is up in the studio. It's wrapped up with Ice House and My Obsession. 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But before we do that, got to go to the Capital Radio newsroom to get the latest in news, sport and weather. And then a part of that 30-minute music marathon is Mike and the Mechanics. 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
1: 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Australian energy starts right here in the Snowy Mountains.
12: This is Budgie Baker, getting a little bit wetter and windier up high in the resorts, and we will see this weather move in even more overnight and into tomorrow. But then things are going to cool down and we may just start seeing some snow. Selwyn Snow Resort, ready for when the snow comes, and we've got cold enough nights for the snowmakers, so stay tuned about that. Charlotte Pass also waiting, but at this stage, plan is to open next Monday. Perisher, just the Front Valley conveyor carpet for the intrepid snowgoers. It's fairly patchy at the moment. Looking good though at Threadbow on Friday Flat with Easy Does a Chair and the Wombat Snow Runner in operation for the skiers and boarders. The snow word is included in the weekend forecast, so let's keep those fingers crossed.
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13: From the Capital Radio newsroom, I'm Alex Stockerty. The opposition argues Labor needs to completely scrap changes to capital gains, negative gearing and trusts. The Albanese government has made some changes to its proposed legislation. Businesses with a turnover of up to $10 million will still be able to access the 50% CGT discount, while startups will be given greater concessions. Liberal leader Angus Taylor says it's not good enough.
14: And if you even look at some of these carve-outs, what they're essentially saying is we're going to punish you if your business gets bigger. We want small businesses to grow. That's where employment comes from. That's where rising incomes come from. That's where hope and aspiration comes from for this country.
13: The government has also decided to ditch its proposed 30% tax on discretionary trusts. HSBC has taken full responsibility over failures in protecting its Australian customers from scams. The banking giant is making a joint request with the corporate regulator to have a $35 million penalty approved by the federal court. ASIC says the case is one of the globe's first targeting a bank's handling of scam risks. Vodafone has been hit with an outage, with thousands of customers reporting issues making calls. The telco says the issue has now been isolated and resolved, and services are being restored. Affected customers should still have been able to dial 000. The parents of two children killed in a crash in Sydney's southwest have thanked those who rushed to try and help as the incident unfolded. The children, aged 1 and 5, died in hospital after they were hit by a vehicle while walking with their mother at Cabramatta. Speaking to Nine, their father says they forgive the driver for what unfolded.
15: For us as a parent, even like we lost our kid, I forgive him for everything I know. It's no one want to kill the kid.
13: The leaders of the United States and Iran have officially signed a memorandum of understanding. The agreement had been scheduled to be signed in Switzerland, but officials have confirmed it's been endorsed early. The document reiterates Tehran's commitment to not produce or develop nuclear weapons. Also making news, Australia's national screening program is being praised for its role in halving bowel cancer death rates over the past 20 years. And a former healthcare professional at the UK's biggest private hospital has been cautioned for trying to access and sell the medical records of the Princess of Wales. Checking sport, and New South Wales has missed a golden opportunity to wrap up the State of Origin series, losing game 2, 44-24 at the MCG. At the FIFA World Cup, Ghana scored a goal deep in injury time to beat Panama 1-0. Earlier, England defeated Croatia 4-2, while Portugal could only settle for a 1-1 draw with the Democratic Republic of Congo. And in the AFL, the Western Bulldogs have confirmed Todd Liberatore will return to the side this weekend when they take on the Saints. That's the latest news update from the Capital Radio.

0: National Links has penned a letter to locals saying maintenance work on the bridge is needed to ensure its safety for motorists, meaning it could be closed for years. The bridge is already closed for motorists, but pedestrian and cyclist access will be maintained. Snowy Mountains motorists have expressed their displeasure over a decision to lower the speed limit on parts of Alpine Way. The stretch of road from Kosciuszko Road at Jindabyne through to Threadbow has been reduced to 80 kilometres an hour to reduce the amount of car crashes. The president of the Jindabyne Chamber of Commerce told the Monero Post the community and stakeholders were bypassed during the decision-making process. Also making news today, Snowy Mountains councillor Andrew Thaler has faced court on 5 charges after allegedly driving his car into a neighbour's car in Nimitabel in April. He will return to court on August 5.
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0: Brumbies coach Stephen Larkham has addressed the media for the first time since their humbling defeat to the Hurricanes in the Super Rugby finals. Larkham says the team will take all of this season's lessons into next season.
2: The overall message is that we're in a really good position for next year with the way that we played this year, the experience that we gained for a lot of our younger players this year, the players coming back in, the continuity of the squad for next year. Everything's boding well for a really good season next year.
0: That's the latest XLFM local news. 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
3: Transport New South Wales would like to advise Kosciuszko Road's open to Perisher, Guthaga Road's open to the village, Alpine Way's open to Threadbow and beyond, Snowy Mountains Highway is open, Link Road to Selwyn Snow Resort's open, Elliot Way to Tumbarumba and Selwyn the road's open, and Coomer to Brown Mountain the road is open, and keep it here for the latest winter road updates.
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4: And possible showers about this evening. Partly cloudy, showers around the ranges for tomorrow. Scattered showers, gusty winds Friday. And partly cloudy, isolated showers and snow above 1,600 metres for Saturday. There's a 0% chance of snowfall over the next 24 hours. Fukuma dropping down to 5 degrees tonight. Top tomorrow of 17. Jindy a high tomorrow of 15 after tonight's low of 6. In Canberra, climbing up to 17 degrees tomorrow after tonight's low of 7 degrees. 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

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Banksy, take you through it. Hello. 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When you hear it, give us a ring. 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

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It comes your way with thanks to our very good friends at Snowy Monero Carpentry and Construction.

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0: 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That's Bananarama. An evening with showers about maybe 10 mils or so, certainly around the peaks. Partly cloudy, scattered showers, snow above 1,600 metres, gusty winds for tomorrow. And again, they're talking about 10 mils tomorrow. Isolated showers, snow above 1,400 metres for Saturday, and showers about and snow above 1,400 metres for Sunday. Be on the lookout, that cue to call. Chance to see Eric Clapton live in Chicago. When you hear it, you give us a ring. We'll pop you on the standby list. 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We'll be together
1: 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He rocked the 60s. In the white room. Shaped the sound of the 70s. I shot Sheriff. And unplugged in the 90s. Now, he's a living legend, and you could be seeing him in Chicago.
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Next hour could happen any time. That cute call to see Eric Clapton live in concert, so ring when you hear it. Tina Turner also next hour. You're simply the best. 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
8: This is Budgie Baker, getting a little bit wetter and windier up high in the resorts, and we will see this weather move in even more overnight and into tomorrow. But then things are going to cool down and we may just start seeing some snow. So with Snow Resort, ready for when the snow comes, and we've got cold enough nights for the snowmakers, so stay tuned about that. Charlotte Pass also waiting, but at this stage, plan is to open next Monday. Perisher, just the Front Valley conveyor carpet for the intrepid snowgoers. It's fairly patchy at the moment. Looking good though at Threadbow on Friday Flat with Easy Does a Chair and the Wombat Snow Runner in operation for the skiers and boarders. The snow word is included in the weekend forecast, so let's keep those fingers crossed.
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9: From the Capital Radio Newsroom, I'm Alex Stockerty. Leaders of the United States and Iran have officially signed a Memorandum of Understanding. The agreement has been scheduled to be signed in Switzerland, but officials have confirmed it's been endorsed early. The document reiterates Tehran's commitment to not produce or develop nuclear weapons. Speaking ahead of the signing, US President Donald Trump warned he would resume strikes if Iran doesn't behave.
10: If I don't like it, if they don't behave, we'll go right back to dropping bombs right smack in the middle of their head. Okay? Because they've misbehaved for 47 years.
9: The federal government is accusing Pauline Hanson of only having a plan for division, chaos and cuts. The One Nation leader used her speech to the National Press Club to outline several long-held positions. They include abolishing climate policy and cutting migration. Data shows 80% of Australians who take part in the National Bowel Cancer Screening Program get tested again. The Institute of Health and Welfare says nearly 17,500 cancer cases have been caught since its launch in 2006. Head of Screening Analysis Moira Hewitt says most people go on to recover.
2: That's because early detection of cancer or precancerous lesions enables earlier and more effective treatment, which then lead to better outcomes.
9: Medical leaders are urging regulators to halt the expansion of pharmacy prescribing powers. A joint letter to state and federal health ministers claim the changes will put patients at risk and make the healthcare system more fragmented. Business leaders, celebrities and everyday Australians are preparing to brave the elements for the annual Vinny's CEO Sleep Out. The fundraiser is designed to raise much-needed money and awareness by giving people a taste of the life of rough sleepers on a cold winter's night. James has been living in a caravan since his home was damaged and says he's still taking part because it's an important issue.
11: Something I've always wanted to do to help and reach out to others, and you know, now of all times, why not? I can. And just to reach out to support. It's a cold time of the year. To show support to others in need.
9: UK actress Emma Hewson is believed to be one of three people charged over a failed attempt to import 320 kilograms of methamphetamine into Australia. Checking sport, and New South Wales Origin coach Laurie Daly is playing down calls for changes after a disastrous 44-24 loss in Game 2 at the MCG. He made several controversial changes to his winning side from Game 1, including dropping Ethan Strange. Australia is training behind closed doors today ahead of Saturday morning's FIFA World Cup clash with the US. Earlier today, England beat Croatia 4-2. And Jai Simpkin has been given an official warning after the former North Melbourne captain labelled the match review officer as laughable. That's the latest news update from the Capital Radio newsroom.
12: Continuing with XLFM local news, thanks to Red Energy, the 100% Australian energy retailer owned by Snowy Hydro. I'm Caitlin Lewis. A Snowy Mountains councillor has been hit with five charges and a possible apprehended violence order after an incident back in April. Andrew Thaler faced the Cooma local court yesterday, accused of driving his car into another vehicle after a verbal altercation in Nimitabelle on April 16. Mr. Thaler's lawyer indicated he would fight the charges and would oppose the AVO. He will face court again on August 5 on the driving charge.

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0: The Raiders are preparing for Sunday afternoon's matchup with the Storm, hoping to welcome Origin players Hudson Young and Ethan Strange back into the lineup. The pair return after a loss to Queensland in round two and will be out for revenge against the Storm's Queensland group of Harry Grant, Cameron Munster and Trent Luero. Coach Ricky Stewart says the pair add an extra level of skill to the team.
2: Yeah, we're hoping that Hudson comes back and Ethan's coming back. Hopefully they'll be fresh, so they'll certainly add some talent to our team.
0: That's the latest XLFM local news. 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I'm Caitlin Lewis.
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3: Transport New South Wales would like to advise Kosciuszko Road's open to Perisher, Guthaga Road's open to the village, Alpine Way's open to Threadbone beyond, Snowy Mountains Highway is open, Ling Road to Selwyn Snow Resort's open, Elliot Way to Tumbarumba and Selwyn the road's open, and Cooma to Brown Mountain the road is open, and keep it here for the latest winter road updates.
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4: Possible showers about this evening. Partly cloudy, showers around the ranges for tomorrow. Scattered showers, gusty winds Friday. And partly cloudy, isolated showers and snow above 1,600 metres for Saturday. There's a 0% chance of snowfall over the next 24 hours. Fukuma dropping down to 5 degrees tonight. Top tomorrow of 17. Jindy a high tomorrow of 15 after tonight's low of 6. In Canberra, climbing up to 17 degrees tomorrow after tonight's low of 7 degrees. Monaro Sheds, price right, built tough, built to last. 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Monaro Sheds, your shed, your way.
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If you've ever wanted to see Eric Clapton live and you've wanted to go to Chicago, well, that chance coming up.

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0: 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Excellent looking.
1: Hardy 6-point button. That's Billy Joel there on an evening with
0: possible showers, particularly around the peaks. This thing might get 10 mils. Partly cloudy, scattered showers, snow above 1,600 metres. Gusty winds for tomorrow. 10 mils they're talking about for tomorrow. Isolated showers, snow above 1,400 metres for Saturday. And showers about and snow above 1,400 metres for Sunday. When you hear it, the cue to call, chance to see Eric Clapton live in concert, give us a ring. We'll pop you on the standby list with thanks to Snowy Monero Carpentry and Construction Group, your building experts in the snows. 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

0: Last week of it in the draw Monday morning in the local brekkie show. Coming up, Kim Wilde, XLFM.
1: He rocked the 60s. In the white room. Shaped the sound of the 70s. I shot Sharon. And unplugged in the 90s. Yeah. Now, he's a living legend. And you could be seeing him in Chicago.
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9: Transport New South Wales would like to advise Kosciuszko Road's open to Perenshaw, Guthaga Road's open to the village, Alpine Way's open to Threadbone beyond, Snowy Mountains Highway is open, Link Road to Selwyn Snow Resort's open, Elliot Way to Tumbarumba and Selwyn the Road's open, and Coomer to Brown Mountain the Road is open, and Cupidia for the latest winter road updates.
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2: 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Australian energy starts right here in the Snowy Mountains.
9: This is Budgie Baker, getting a little bit wetter and windier up high in the resorts, and we will see this weather move in even more overnight and into tomorrow. But then things are going to cool down and we may just start seeing some snow. So with Snow Resort, ready for when the snow comes, and we've got cold enough nights for the snowmakers, so stay tuned about that. Charlotte Pass also waiting, but at this stage, plan is to open next Monday. Perisher, just the Front Valley conveyor carpet for the intrepid snowgoers. It's fairly patchy at the moment. Looking good though at Threadbow on Friday Flat with Easy Does a Chair and the Wombat Snow Runner in operation for the skiers and boarders. The snow word is included in the weekend forecast, so let's keep those fingers crossed.
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10: From the Capital Radio Newsroom, I'm Alex Stockney. The Albanese government has announced a range of carve-outs as new capital gains tax arrangements are set to be passed by Parliament. Businesses with a turnover of up to $10 million will still be able to access the 50% CGT discount. There will also be further concessions for start-ups, while the 30% tax rate for trusts will be scrapped. Prime Minister Anthony Albanese says the changes are fair and come after a consultation period.
11: This is genuine reform, and genuine reform is often difficult. But it's the right thing to do, done for the right reasons, in order to give Australian workers a tax cut, in order to make sure that more Australians can get into their first home.
10: Vodafone says it's now resolved an issue at one of its network hubs which caused this morning's outage. The telco says most services have now been restored, but some may continue to experience intermittent issues as devices reconnect. Vodafone has apologised for the inconvenience and recommends customers restart their devices to help restore connections. HSBC could face a multi-million dollar penalty after admitting to serious failures in protecting its Australian customers from scams. The banking giant had planned to defend the case brought forward by the corporate watchdog in 2024. The federal court is today being asked to approve a $35 million penalty over its handling of scam risks. ASIC Chair Sarah Court says the bank has already begun repaying the outstanding losses and it's hoped all affected customers can be fully reimbursed.
12: Many of HSBC's customers were left tens of thousands of dollars out of pocket and in some cases lost their life savings.
10: Doctors are raising concerns over moves which have given pharmacists the power to prescribe some medications. An open letter signed by several peak bodies, including the RACGP, has been sent to both state and federal health ministers. Chinese researchers say they've discovered a link between sunlight exposure and dementia risk. A study has found an average daytime light dose above 1,000 lux was associated with a 16% reduced risk of cognitive decline. The parents of two children killed in a crash in Sydney's southwest have spoken of their heartbreak, saying they forgive the driver. And a compliance crackdown has seen a number of Australian private schools stripped of their disability support funding. Checking sport, and at the FIFA World Cup, England has opened its campaign with an emphatic win over Croatia, 4-2 in Dallas. A win also for Ghana, with a late goal sealing the points against Panama. Victor Radley and Kotoni Staggs have both been fined following the Blues' 44-24 loss to the Maroons in Origin 2 at the MCG last night. And in the AFL, Geelong will be without Bailey Smith for tonight's blockbuster with Fremantle. The star midfielder is out with illness. Tom Stewart is also missing. That's the latest news update from the Capital Radio Newsroom.
6: Continuing with XLFM local news, thanks to Red Energy, the 100% Australian energy retailer owned by Snowy Hydro. I'm Caitlin Lewis. Delegate locals are being notified that water infrastructure work set to take place today will now occur on Thursday, July 2. More information on the work can be found on Council's website. Snowy Mountains motorists have expressed their displeasure over a decision to lower the speed limit on parts of Alpine Way. The stretch of road from Kosciuszko Road at Jindabyne through to Threadbow has been reduced to 80 kilometres an hour to reduce the amount of car crashes. The president of the Jindabyne Chamber of Commerce told the Monero Post the community and stakeholders were bypassed during the decision-making process. Detours around Coomer's road over rail bridge could be in place for the next 2 years under estimates from a contractor. Transport for New South Wales contractor UGL Regional Links has penned a letter to locals saying maintenance work on the bridge is needed to ensure its safety for motorists, meaning it could be closed for up to 2 years. The bridge is already closed for motorists, but pedestrian and cyclist access will be maintained. Also making news today, Councillor Andrew Thaler has faced court on 5 charges after allegedly driving his car into a neighbour's car in Nimitabelle in April. He is also facing a possible apprehended violence order. He will return to court on the driving charges on August 5.
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6: 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An experienced

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2: Transport New South Wales would like to advise Kosciuszko Road's open to Perisher, Guthaga Road's open to the village, Alpine Way's open to Threadbone beyond, Snowy Mountains Highway is open, Ling Road to Selwyn Snow Resort's open, Elliot Way to Tumbarumba and Selwyn the road's open, and Cooma to Brown Mountain the road is open, and keep it here for the latest winter road updates.
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3: Possible showers about this evening. Partly cloudy, showers around the ranges for tomorrow. Scattered showers, gusty winds Friday. And partly cloudy, isolated showers and snow above 1,600 metres for Saturday. There's a 0% chance of snowfall over the next 24 hours. Fukuma dropping down to 5 degrees tonight. Top tomorrow of 17. Jindy a high tomorrow of 15 after tonight's low of 6. In Canberra, climbing up to 17 degrees tomorrow after tonight's low of 7 degrees. 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

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Eric Clapton live in Chicago. It is the last week of it. And if you're wondering, the draw Monday morning in the local brekkie show with Gaz and Rick. So listen for the cue to call XLFM.

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1: 96.1, that is. Kate Sobrano, the lovely Kate Sobrano with Bedroom Eyes. She hours about this evening. They're saying maybe 10 mils, certainly around the peaks. Partly cloudy, scattered showers, snow above 1,600 metres. Gusty winds for tomorrow. And again, 10 mils, they're talking about for tomorrow. Isolated showers and snow above 1,400 metres Saturday. And showers about, snow above 1,400 metres for Sunday. When you hear it, that cue to call, chance to see Eric Clapton live in concert. You give us a ring, we'll pop you on the standby list with thanks to Snowy Monero Carpentry and Construction Group, your building experts in the snowies. 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

0: have the classic XL Affair Party 6.1 to finals there. And the chance to see Eric Clapton live in concert the last day tomorrow. And as I said, the draw will do it in the local Bricky Show Monday morning with Gaz and Rick. Next hour, Pretenders. 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
9: This is Budgie Baker, getting a little bit wetter and windier up high in the resorts, and we will see this weather move in even more overnight and into tomorrow. But then things are going to cool down and we may just start seeing some snow. Selwyn Snow Resort, ready for when the snow comes, and we've got cold enough nights for the snowmakers, so stay tuned about that. Charlotte Pass also waiting, but at this stage, plan is to open next Monday. Perisher, just the Front Valley conveyor carpet for the intrepid snowgoers. It's fairly patchy at the moment. Looking good though at Threadbow on Friday Flat with Easy Does a Chair and the Wombat Snow Runner in operation for the skiers and boarders. The snow word is included in the weekend forecast, so let's keep those fingers crossed.
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10: From the Capital Radio Newsroom, I'm Alex Stockerty. The opposition argues Labor needs to completely scrap changes to capital gains, negative gearing and trusts. The Albanese government has made some changes to its proposed legislation. Businesses with a turnover of up to $10 million will still be able to access the 50% CGT discount, while startups will be given greater concessions. Liberal leader Angus Taylor says it's not good enough.
11: And if you even look at some of these carve-outs, what they're essentially saying is, we're going to punish you if your business gets bigger. We want small businesses to grow. That's where employment comes from. That's where rising incomes come from. That's where hope and aspiration comes from for this country.
10: The government has also decided to ditch its proposed 30% tax on discretionary trusts. HSBC has taken full responsibility over failures in protecting its Australian customers from scams. The banking giant is making a joint request with the corporate regulator to have a $35 million penalty approved by the federal court. ASIC says the case is one of the globe's first targeting a bank's handling of scam risks. Vodafone has been hit with an outage, with thousands of customers reporting issues making calls. The telco says the issue has now been isolated and resolved, and services are being restored. Affected customers should still have been able to dial 000. The parents of two children killed in a crash in Sydney's southwest have thanked those who rushed to try and help as the incident unfolded. The children, aged 1 and 5, died in hospital after they were hit by a vehicle while walking with their mother at Cabramatta. Speaking to Nine, their father says they forgive the driver for what unfolded.
12: For us as a parent, even like we lost our kid, I forgive him for everything I know. It's no one want to kill the kid.
10: The leaders of the United States and Iran have officially signed a memorandum of understanding. The agreement had been scheduled to be signed in Switzerland, but officials have confirmed it's been endorsed early. The document reiterates Tehran's commitment to not produce or develop nuclear weapons. Also making news, Australia's national screening program is being praised for its role in halving bowel cancer death rates over the past 20 years. And a former healthcare professional at the UK's biggest private hospital has been cautioned for trying to access and sell the medical records of the Princess of Wales. Checking sport, and New South Wales has missed a golden opportunity to wrap up the State of Origin series, losing game 2, 44-24 at the MCG. At the FIFA World Cup, Ghana scored a goal deep in injury time to beat Panama 1-0. Earlier, England defeated Croatia 4-2, while Portugal could only settle for a 1-1 draw with the Democratic Republic of Congo. And in the AFL, the Western Bulldogs have confirmed Tom Liberatore will return to the side this weekend when they take on the Saints. That's the latest news update from the Capital Radio Newsroom.
13: Continuing with XLFM local news, thanks to Red Energy, the 100% Australian energy retailer owned by Snowy Hydro. I'm Caitlin Lewis. Snowy Mountains councillor Andrew Thaler has faced court, accused of driving into his neighbour's car following a dispute in Nimitabelle. He's been charged with 5 offences, including knowingly driving a vehicle in a manner menacing to others. It's alleged he had a verbal argument with a neighbour on April 16 before allegedly driving into his neighbour's empty parked car later that night, causing thousands of dollars worth of damage. It's expected he will fight the charges. He will face court again on August 5 on the driving charges. A major conservation win has been recorded at a national park east of Cooma. Koalas have been detected in multiple locations in Wadbilliga National Park for the first time after a comprehensive koala survey. The survey was managed by a team of cultural fire practitioners in partnership with the New South Wales Department of Climate Change, Energy, the Environment and Water. And community organisations in the Snowy Monero are being invited to apply for their share in $1 million by the government to bring cultural festivals and events to life. It's part of the Stronger Together Festival and Events Grants Program, which provides grants between $5,000 and $20,000 for events and activities, which will be held between October 1, 2026 and September 30, 2027. To apply, you can visit the Multicultural New South Wales website.
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13: The Canberra Raiders are looking to right the ship on Sunday when they take on fellow 2026 battlers, the Storm, in Melbourne. The Green Machine hold the wood over the Storm, winning 5 of their last 7 meetings, including their match earlier this season. But Raiders coach Ricky Stewart says the Storm are a different team now.
14: They're an improved team this year now. They had some bad injuries and real difficult start with some injuries and long-term injuries to players, but they found some form now. They're winning some games of football, so it's going to be a very hard game in Melbourne.
13: That's the latest XLFM local news. 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

0: 1,600 metres for Saturday. There's a 0% chance of snowfall over the next 24 hours. Fukuma dropping down to 5 degrees tonight, top tomorrow of 17. Jindi a high tomorrow of 15 after tonight's low of 6. In Canberra, climbing up to 17 degrees tomorrow after tonight's low of 7 degrees. Monaro Sheds, price right, built tough, built to last. 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Monaro Sheds, your shed, your way.
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0: 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Another chance to get on the standby list from 6 a.m. tomorrow.
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Thanks for taking your thought. We've got Billy Idol, Duran Duran on the way. And with thanks to Snowy Monero Carpentry and Construction Group, it's back tomorrow, the last day. Chance to see Eric Clapton live in Chicago.

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1: 96.1, that's Billy Idol there on evening. Possible showers, maybe 10 mil, certainly around the peaks, they say. Good chance of that. Scattered showers, snow above 1,600 metres, gusty winds for tomorrow. And again, they're talking about 10 mils. Isolated showers, snow above 1,400 metres for Saturday. And showers about and snow above 1,400 metres for Sunday. Back tomorrow, last day of it too. When you hear the cue to call tomorrow, you give us a ring. We'll pop you on the standby list to see Eric Clapton live in Chicago. And the draw, of course, will be on Monday morning in the local brekkie show with Gazin and Rick. On the way, this XL FM.
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0: 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Back tomorrow, a chance to see Eric Clapton live in Chicago. But that's my lot too. Happy days to you. My work here, my friends, is done. Aaron next hour, got Deborah Harry for you. 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

0: Forever Classic Nights, Roxette in a 30-minute music marathon. 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

0: 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Interesting stats out today from the lot. When we hear about those huge Division 1 lottery wins where people score those enormous amounts of money, they're now swapping impulse buys for long-term security. 72% of the winners are now opting to invest their prize money for the future, which is up from 17% compared to last year. So it appears that less and less of those luxury splurges are happening. Well over a quarter of them are now using the money to pay off mortgages, and 36% are helping family and friends. They're the most common uses for the prize money now. A lot of people are also seeking financial advice before spending. The cost of living continues to present itself in different ways. Supertramp in less than 10 minutes.
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0: 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The Doobie Brothers. 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

0: That's how it's done. A 30-minute music marathon, Forever Classic Nights with Madonna. Hopefully a few Madonna songs to enjoy this weekend for our Jukebox Saturday night. 6 whole hours where we don't play a single radio ad. It's just song after song. 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So if you're having a party or even just enjoying some quiet time at home, let us be your soundtrack. Jukebox Saturday night returns from 6 o'clock this weekend. Hope you can join us. How about one from Men at Work? Leave it with me. Playing next.
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0: Forever Classic Nights, Michael Jackson in a 30-minute music marathon. 17 years ago this time next week since he died. Another one of those celebrity deaths where I reckon most of us remember exactly where we were and what we were doing when we found out about it. For me, I was working for a different radio station at the time and doing the breakfast show. I was in the studio playing a song and the newsreader buzzed me on the intercom to let me know that Michael Jackson had died. I was waiting for the punchline, thinking it was some kind of joke because it was just so sudden. But then word spreads, it was all over the TV, the songs were popping up everywhere, and the reality set in that we'd never get to hear any of those songs sung live ever again. 17 years this month. Let's do some counting of the beats. The Swingers on the way.
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0: 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Nightly nudge of knowledge time before I go. Good old Lego bricks. Did you know they can withstand compression better than concrete, the type of plastic they're made from? It gives them incredible load-bearing properties. So an ordinary plastic Lego brick can support the weight of 375,000 other bricks before it fails. They're just not so great for our bare feet when the kids leave the Legos lying on the floor. That'll do me for tonight. There's a 30-minute music marathon starting next.
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13: From the Capital Radio Newsroom, good morning. I'm Tia Priest-Willamott. The business sector is reportedly still angry despite the Albanese government backing down on part of its plan to increase capital gains tax and the taxation of trusts. The Financial Review says key business groups have called the backdown a welcome step, but ultimately inadequate. Under the new changes, 2.7 million small businesses turning over up to $10 million would be eligible for a 50% concession on capital gains tax when their owners sold active assets. That's up from the existing $2 million threshold. A 69-year-old has been charged with the assault of a fellow nursing home patient in Sydney's southwest. The man has been refused bail and will appear via a bedside court hearing from Liverpool Hospital. It comes after an 87-year-old man was hospitalised with serious facial injuries after the pair clashed at the facility, which provides specialist care to people with dementia suffering severe behavioural and psychological symptoms. Swimming legend Kate Campbell believes a $42 million boost to support athletes' cost of living is essential to securing a legacy for Brisbane 2032. The funding is part of a $518 million injection from the federal government over the next 2 years. Campbell says the games are ultimately remembered for one thing, the athletes.
14: When we are talking about the Olympics, there is a lot of news coverage around stadiums, around infrastructure, around tourism. Ultimately, the success of the games will hinge on the performances of the athlete.
13: And a keen-eyed researcher is celebrating a chance find during a solo night survey in the Daintrees. Entomologist Matthew Connors says photos have confirmed the discovery of a micro-whip scorpion, the first creature of its kind found in eastern Australia for more than 80 years.
15: Related to spiders, they're related to true scorpions, but they're very small both in the number of species and in their actual size. So the one that I found was less than a millimetre long, and that's about average size for these guys. And there's fewer than 150 species overall in the whole world that have been named.
13: AFL Round 15 and ladder leaders Fremantle have beaten third place Geelong by 9 points at Perth Stadium. Modest Docker Shea Bolton is the man of the moment.
3: I just went for the mark, so I haven't actually seen the video of it or anything, but all the boys keep coming up to me and talking about it, so I guess it was all right.
13: It's been a great week for Queensland when it comes to State of Origin Rugby League. Wednesday night's win at the MCG has inspired the under-19s, who've won their State of Origin 28-14. The under-19 women have also beaten New South Wales 22-18. And the Canberra Raiders are putting the finishing touches on their game ahead of tomorrow's clash against the Melbourne Storm. Fullback KO Week says the team are hoping to put on a good performance.
6: I know that whenever our clubs do clash, it's always a pretty big and competitive game.
13: And that's the latest news update from the Capital Radio Newsroom. I'm Tia Priest-Willamott.
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2: Oh, a bit of cloud about today. Some showers, snow, 1,600 metres and damaging winds. Tomorrow, partly cloudy, showers about the peak, snow, 1,400 metres and gusty winds. An overcast day for Sunday with scattered shower snow, 1,300 metres, partly cloudy Monday, possible shower snow again at 1,300 metres. 80% chance of snow falls over the next 24 hours, a high of 13 for Cooma today, and Jindy's chasing 11 and Canberra 14. It's 11 right now in Cooma, here in Jindabyne 10, 9 at Bombala, Charlotte Pass 4, 6 degrees at Mount Solon, and it's 12 degrees in Canberra.
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2: Good morning once again, fans, air conditioners, ventilation ducts and air shafts. Guys, welcome back again for the local breakfast show. 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
2: Yes. Cap City forecast not far off. Have a look at the national and international news headlines for you. And your fast fact, birthday book. And, of course, today's your last chance to get onto the standby list to go and see Eric Clapton live in Chicago, when you hear the cue to call, 6457 1961.
16: You're right.
2: Yeah, I got it.
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16: Whack.
2: Wham.
16: Wham.
2: I'm Your Man. On your Friday morning, it's 25 to 6. Come in.

0: I'm your man, XLFM 96.1 local breakfast show on your Friday morning at 21 minutes to 6 o'clock. Okay, checking on the Cap City forecast around the nation today.
1: Right.
0: Sydney, cloudy day for them, scattered showers, they're going to max out at 21 today. Melbourne, partly cloudy, wet conditions with gusty winds, their top 15 degrees centigrade.
1: Right.
0: Brisbane, mostly sunny, their thermometer reaching 25. Over in the west, Perth, partly cloudy, their mercury climbing to 18 degrees today.
1: Right.
0: Down in Adelaide, an overcast wet day for them, along with strong winds as well, their temp topping 15 degrees.
1: Right.
0: Canberra's going to be cloudy with showers. They're going to be the coolest at 14. Hobart, partly cloudy with isolated showers with a high of 15. And Darwin, partly cloudy, possible showers up the top with a top of 30 degrees. And, of course, they're the hottest, as usual, of all the caps. There you go. There, the Cap City forecast for those of you wishing to head elsewhere in the country today.
1: Right.
0: All right, gliding back into it again. This is the Hootagurus with... Bittersweet, XLFM 96.1 local breakfast show. It's now 20 minutes to 6 morning.
1: Yeah, hello, Peter.

0: 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XLFM 96.1 local breakfast show on your Friday morning. It's 16 minutes to 6. Okay, time to check some of the main news headlines getting about the nation and the world this morning.
1: Right.
0: Anger within the Republican Party at Donald Trump's deal to end the conflict in Iran is growing, with one critic saying Trump got played.
1: They got him to sign the memo of understanding in Versailles where the bloody Germans surrendered in 1918. And not only that, the memo wasn't even written in English and the goose signed it. What a plonker.
0: Yeah. Albanese has unveiled huge changes to his proposed capital gains tax overhaul, bowing to weeks of pressure in response to the reforms.
1: Yeah, well, you know, it was a disaster for small business. Well, that's still not right, actually.
0: No. The daughter of Oscar-winning director William Wyler and her husband have been found dead in a vehicle parked on a busy highway.
1: Oh, God. Sounds like a suicide pact to me. Well, that's not what I don't know, but by the way, Lifeline's number is 131114, yeah?
0: Yes. A father has died after he was allegedly savagely beaten by two men outside a Melbourne primary school in front of children during pickup time.
1: Well, that's Melbourne for you. Bloody dump. It's got to be the most dangerous place to live in Australia, I reckon.
0: You reckon?
1: Oh, absolutely. The violence down there is unbelievable.
0: Right. A man has been filmed being swept away by raging floodwaters after torrential storms turned roads into rivers in Spain.
1: No, I saw that. It seems they get a lot of rain in Spain, don't they?
0: Yes.
1: Unbelievable, this time of the year anyway.
0: Yes, and Qantas has revealed when Australians will be able to fly non-stop from Sydney to London on the world's longest-range commercial aircraft.
1: God, that'd be a gruelling flight, wouldn't it? Oh, God. Can we pull over for a bit, you know, stop at a motel somewhere, stretch our legs, maybe get a hamburger or something, please?
0: Anyway, there's some of the main news headlines getting about the nation and the world this morning, all thanks to news.com.au. Right along, this is you too. Pride in the Name of Love, XLFM 96.1 local breakfast show. 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
1: Like today's perfect day because it's Friday.
0: 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Now for another Aussie band, Bee Gees, with You Should Be Dancing.
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0: 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On your Friday morning hop, skip it, a jump away from the news at 6, which is next.
1: Yeah.
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10: From the Capital Radio Newsroom, good morning. I'm Tia Priest-Willamott. The tech startup sector is warning the federal government's tax carve-outs are confusing and complicated. Labor has listed the industry as one of the groups exempt from its changes to the capital gains tax discount, but some startup founders argue the changes are too complex and don't include a clear definition of what a startup is. Almost 3 million small businesses with a turnover of up to $10 million will be eligible for the 50% capital gains tax discount. Small Business Council Chief Executive Sky Capuccio says the back down is welcome, but the government must go further.
11: There's also some worrying barriers in place to starting and growing a business, and we really need concerted effort across all levels of government to address those barriers so that our young people who do want to step into starting a business feel like that's a good way to go.
10: Iran's supreme leader has claimed the United States made a deal to end the conflict out of desperation. In a statement published through Iranian state media, he accused Donald Trump of using, quote, all kinds of leverage to bring this about. Officials in the U.S. are defending the deal and warning they expect the ceasefire to take effect on all fronts, including Lebanon. Defense Secretary Pete Hegseth says they won't hesitate to act if Tehran doesn't adhere to the memorandum.
12: We will be prepared to recommence. If underneath the timeline of these talks, Iran does not do what it says it's going to do, just give up nuclear weapons, give up nuclear ambitions, give away their nuclear material, close nuclear facilities, then the War Department is here and prepared to restart if we need to.
10: WA mining magnate Gina Rinehart has given Pauline Hanson a toy bulldozer, urging her to help cut red tape. One Nation argues business is being hampered by over-the-top industrial relations laws. Ms. Rinehart started making bulldozer noises at a forum in Queensland.
1: You might remember Elon Musk was given a big chainsaw to try and cut government tape and bureaucracies over in America. We need an orange bulldozer. Let's hear the noise. Grrr.
10: And the latest research has found bird flu has killed about three quarters of elephant seal pups on Australian Antarctic islands. Blues back rower Dylan Lucas is set to back up for the Newcastle Knights tonight when they kick off round 16 against the Dragons. Kalyn Ponga won't play. At the FIFA World Cup, Switzerland and Bosnia are going head-to-head, while Czechia and South Africa have drawn 1-1. The Hockey Roos have defeated Germany 2-0 in London, while the Kookaburras went down to Argentina 2-1. And ladder leaders Fremantle came from behind to beat Geelong by 9 points in a thriller last night. And that's the latest news update from the Capital Radio Newsroom. I'm Tia Priest-Willamott.
13: Continuing with XLFM local news, thanks to Red Energy, the 100% Australian energy retailer owned by Snowy Hydro. I'm Caitlin Lewis. The Nimitabelle transfer station will be closed on Sunday due to unplanned staffing shortages. Council's two landfill facilities in Cooma and Bombala are open on the Sunday as an alternate option for affected customers. Cooma landfill will be open from 11 a.m. to 5 p.m. and the Bombala landfill from 10 a.m. to 4 p.m. The Nimitabelle station will reopen as normal on Wednesday, June 24. Concerns have been raised about the Berridale Master Plan, with locals raising the alarm over tree removal and infrastructure design. A meeting was convened with representatives from Council and the Berridale Project Engagement Group, a part of it. Project officials have clarified to the Monero Post that the concerns appear to be based on a design from 7 years ago rather than what is currently being implemented. This year could be the Cooma Car Club's biggest yet for its Motorfest event, with more than 400 entries expected to make their way to the region in November. The gates at the Cooma Showground will open again for the event, which is held every 2 years. Motorfest shows off the best vintage vehicles, trucks and motorbikes, with awards being offered on the day. It's all happening on the first Saturday of November this year. And police have been out in full force in the Snowy Mountains across the King's Birthday long weekend. Over 1,200 speeding infringements were issued across the Southern Command area, which includes our region. Over 37,000 breath tests were carried out and 38 charges were laid for drunk driving.
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13: The Wallabies have announced Brumbies scrum coach John Alunia has been named Wallabies scrum coach through until 2028. Alunia took up the position with the Wallabies on the end of year tour last year. He will continue his role with the ACT Brumbies. That's the latest XLFM local news. 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I'm Caitlin Lewis.
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0: Transport New South Wales would like to advise Kosciuszko Road's open to Perisher, Gupika Road's open to the village, Alpine Way's open to Threadbone beyond, Snowy Mountains Highway, no current 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here for the latest Winter Road Updates.
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0: A bit of cloud about today. Some showers, snow 1600 metres, damaging winds as well. Partly cloudy tomorrow, showers about the peak, snow 1400 metres and gusty winds. Cloudy for Sunday, scattered showers, snow 1300 metres. Monday, partly cloudy, possible showers, snow again at 1300 metres. 80% chance of snow falls over the next 24 hours. A top 13 for Cooma today. Gindy's chasing 11. Canberra's going for 14. It's 10 right now in Cooma. Agendabine's squatting on 8. It's still 9 degrees at Bombala. Charlotte Pass 4. It's 6 degrees at Mount Selwyn and it's stuck on 12 degrees in Canberra.
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0: Jovi there with Bad Medicine, XLFM 96.1 local Brentford Australia, Friday morning. A few showers about for our day today. Snow at 1,600 metres, damaging winds as well. 80% chance of snowfalls over the next 24 hours or so. A high of 13 for Cooma today. Jindy striving to get to 11 and Canberra 14. 10 right now in Cooma. Here in Jindabyne, it's 8 and it's 12 in Canberra at 16 past 6.
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0: Yeah, it's now time for our Fast Fact for the day. All thanks to
3: The people who I first seen in the morning with their teddy stuffed in their underpants, sponsoring Fast Fact.
0: Roy Burgess from Canada can perform 3,416 push-ups in 1 hour.
3: Well, I can kind of do the same. Not with push-ups, though, but I can certainly do around about that many in pull-ups.
0: I doubt that.
3: No, it's true. I can pull up my pants that many times. It's true.
0: Shut up. Melissa Etheridge.
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4: Tonight I feel so weak.
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0: It is fair, that's true. 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
0: Yeah, the bum cheek, that's
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0: 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We're looking at 3 minutes from the 6:30 news right now, though. 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
1: What's he got?
2: It's the Onion Radio News. A cryptozoologist falls for it again. This is Doyle Redland reporting. Expert in the field of unsubstantiated creatures, Will Reiser, was fooled yet again today after believing he had finally found proof of the existence of the elusive chupacabra. Reiser was completely convinced that the legendary quill-covered creature, long said to feast on the blood of livestock, had killed a local goat.
3: The right shank of the carcass I discovered on my doorstep bore the chupacabra's distinctive cross-hatched fang pattern. I must admit I'm confused by how closely the quills poking out of the body so closely resemble those of the hedgehog indigenous to this area.
2: Reiser's next-door neighbor Dan Swelter is currently hiding behind his garage and laughing his ass off. Doyle Redland for the Onion Radio News, online at theonion.com.
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8: This is Budgie Baker, a day for indoors, I reckon. Wet, cold and windy outside, so just as we thought. But now we wait for the temperature to drop even more and the chance of snow heading into the weekend. Selwyn, list ready to spin, but that's dependent on getting a decent fall of snow. Charlotte Pass, current plans are for an opening next Monday morning. Perisher, with a patchy cover on Front Valley, just the conveyor will be going for the first timers. Over at Thredbo, Righto Flat, holding up okay. Easy does a chair and a wombat snow runner move. The first timers and the kids and the keen riders around. All eyes though, they're on the forecast as we approach the weekend and really hopefully get into it. So it's just fingers crossed, there will be snow, I'm sure.
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10: From the Capital Radio Newsroom, good morning, I'm Tia Priest-Willamott. The tech startup sector is warning the federal government's tax carve-outs are confusing and complicated. Labor has listed the industry as one of the groups exempt from its changes to the capital gains tax discount, but some startup founders argue the changes are too complex and don't include a clear definition of what a startup is. Almost 3 million small businesses with a turnover of up to $10 million will be eligible for the 50% capital gains tax discount. Small Business Council Chief Executive Sky Capuccio says the back down is welcome, but the government must go further.
11: There's also some worrying barriers in place to starting and growing a business, and we really need concerted effort across all levels of government to address those barriers so that our young people who do want to step into starting a business feel like that's a good way to go.
10: Iran's supreme leader has claimed the United States made a deal to end the conflict out of desperation. In a statement published through Iranian state media, he accused Donald Trump of using, quote, all kinds of leverage to bring this about. Officials in the U.S. are defending the deal and warning they expect the ceasefire to take effect on all fronts, including Lebanon. Defense Secretary Pete Hegseth says they won't hesitate to act if Tehran doesn't adhere to the memorandum.
12: We will be prepared to recommence. If underneath the timeline of these talks, Iran does not do what it says it's going to do, just give up nuclear weapons, give up nuclear ambitions, give away their nuclear material, close nuclear facilities, then the War Department is here and prepared to restart if we need to.
10: WA mining magnate Gina Rinehart has given Pauline Hanson a toy bulldozer, urging her to help cut red tape. One Nation argues business is being hampered by over-the-top industrial relations laws. Ms. Rinehart started making bulldozer noises at a forum in Queensland.
1: You might remember Elon Musk was given a big chainsaw to try and cut government tape and bureaucracies over in America. We need an orange bulldozer. Let's hear the noise.
10: And the latest research has found bird flu has killed about three quarters of elephant seal pups on Australian Antarctic islands. Blues back rower Dylan Lucas is set to back up for the Newcastle Knights tonight when they kick off round 16 against the Dragons. Kalyn Ponga won't play. At the FIFA World Cup, Switzerland and Bosnia are going head-to-head, while Czechia and South Africa have drawn 1-1. The Hockey Roos have defeated Germany 2-0 in London, while the Kookaburras went down to Argentina 2-1. And ladder leaders Fremantle came from behind to beat Geelong by 9 points in a thriller last night. And that's the latest news update from the Capital Radio Newsroom. I'm Tia Priest-Willamott.
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0: Transport New South Wales would like to advise Kosciuszko Road's open to Parrish, Gutherga Road's open to the Village, Alpine Way's open to Threadbone beyond, Snowy Mountains Highway, no current information's available, Link Road to Selwyn Snow Resort's open, Elliot Way to Tumbarumba and Selwyn the Road's open, and Coomber to Brown Mountain the Road is open. And keep it here for the latest Winter Road Updates.
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0: A bit of cloud about today. Some showers expected. Snow 1600 metres and damaging winds as well. Partly cloudy tomorrow with showers about the peak. Snow 1400 metres and gusty winds. An overcast day for Sunday with scattered showers. Snow 1300 metres. Partly cloudy Monday. Possible showers. Snow again at 1300 metres. 80% chance of snowfalls over the next 24 hours. A top of 13 for Coomer today. Gindi's high 11. Canberra's striving for 14. It's gone back to 11 degrees right now in Coomer. Jindabyne 9. 8 degrees at Bombala. Charlotte Pass now 5. Stuck on 6 degrees at Mount Selwyn. And it's static at 12 in Canberra.
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1: Yeah, we just had Jason on the phone. He's just trucking his way to Canberra at the moment.
5: Take it easy on the road, old mate.
1: Yeah, it was a pretty broken up call. But anyway, look, Jace, you're definitely on to the standby list to go and see Eric Clapton live in Chicago come September 11. Up for grabs, of course. Return airfares for two, tickets to the show, and $5,000 spending money. 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Today's your last day. Your chance to get onto the standby list. We're going to be announcing the winner come Monday morning at around about between 7:30 and 8, I think it is. So when you hear the cue to call, 6457-1961. It's that easy.
5: Well, it's been pretty easy.
1: Okay, let's glide back into it again with some quality ROCK from Van Halen. Why Can't This Be Love? XLFM, it's now 20 minutes to 7 o'clock. G'day.
5: G'day, people.

0: Oh, yeah. Van Halen, Why Can't This Be Love? Axel FM 96.1, local breakfast show on your TGIF morning. Bit of cloud about for our Friday today. Some showers about two, snow 1,600 metres apparently. Damaging winds as well. 80% chance of snowfalls over the next 24 hours. A high of 13 for Coomer today. Jindy 11. Canberra's going for 14. It's 11 right now in Coomer. Here in Jindabyne, sitting on 9, and it's 12 degrees in Canberra at 16 minutes to 7.
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0: 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Aussie star from Ian Moss. This is Tucker's Daughter. Approaching 7 from 7. Morning.
1: Yeah, hello, people. Yeah.

0: That goes Ian Moss, Tucker's Daughter, XLFM 96.1, local breakfast show. T-minus 4 minutes away from the news at 7, right down below the news story.
1: Vermont's police force was embarrassed with oink credibility when they realised that the emblem on their squad cars had been doctored to show a piggy. Long being an insulting term in reference to police, a pig is hardly the symbol that uniformed officers would like to display on their vehicles. But right there in the state seal mounted on most of the New England State's police cruisers, there is now a curly-tailed porky pig. The shield shows a legitimate cow among other pastoral details, and the pig is drawn cleverly, although hardly discreetly, into the regular blotches on the cow's hide. Well, I bet you whoever designed that state seal's left town.
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13: 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Australian energy starts right here in the Snowy Mountains.
14: This is Budgie Baker, a day for indoors, I reckon. Wet, cold and windy outside, so just as we thought. But now we wait for the temperature to drop even more and the chance of snow heading into the weekend. Selwyn, list ready to spin, but that's dependent on getting a decent fall of snow. Charlotte Pass, current plans are for an opening next Monday morning. Perisher, with a patchy cover on Front Valley, just the conveyor will be going for the first timers. Over at Thredbo, Friday Flat, holding up okay. Easy does a chair and a wombat snow runner moving. The first timers and the kids and the keen riders around. All eyes though, they're on the forecast as we approach the weekend and really hopefully get into it. So it's just fingers crossed, there will be snow, I'm sure.
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15: From the Capital Radio Newsroom, good morning. I'm Tia Priest-Willamott. Ukraine has launched its largest drone attack on Moscow since the war began, striking a major oil refinery in the capital's south. Russian air defences reportedly intercepted nearly 200 drones, but several breached the perimeter to hit facility. The refinery supplies over a third of the region's fuel. The political body that disrupted Pauline Hanson's Canberra speech this week is working to revive its fortunes. More from Gabrielle Hodson.
4: GetUp has claimed credit for rolling out a banner at a speech by the One Nation leader, but a News Corp investigation has found the group's bleeding money and staff. The progressive political outfit had more than 70 employees in 2022. Now that's reportedly down to a dozen. And while it had $4 million in cash 4 years ago, it ended last financial year with $104,000 in the bank. There are also reports the biggest ever spend on one electorate in GetUp's 20-year history was on the Farrer by-election, where it failed to stop One Nation candidate David Farley, who officially took office earlier this month. Gabrielle Hodson reporting.
15: Researchers have developed hand gloves that let people use physical sensations to understand data. The prototype, developed by Adelaide University, relies on tiny heating elements wrapped around the fingers to create a wearable data display. Dr. Adam Drogmuller says instead of visualising data through charts, it creates a sensory experience for the user.
7: By conveying it through a glove, someone else can wear it to actually feel their experiences, and the idea is to help promote empathy and understanding.
15: And archaeologists believe they've discovered an earlier, much simpler version of Stonehenge about 5 kilometres away from the monument. The BBC reporting that all that remains of the older structure is 2 holes in the ground, but the team say they held wooden posts that lined up with the sun on the summer and winter solstices in the same way as Stonehenge. The site has been dated to about 5,000 years old, predating Stonehenge by 500 years. Doubt is being raised about when Cowboys captain Tom Dearden will return following an ankle injury. The Cowboys captain was expected to be named for their home clash with the Panthers next week, but could spend longer on the sideline. Coach Todd Payton says there were complications with the injury.
16: The initial injury was syndesmosis, and then we found out that he had a fracture probably a couple of weeks after his initial scan. So that's just slowed him down a week. He's touch and go for next week.
15: The team are in New Zealand to take on the Warriors on Sunday night. And a former Queensland star says he'd be amazed if Liam Martin isn't recalled by the Blues for the State of Origin decider. The Panthers enforcer was overlooked for Origin 2 despite being 2 games back from a leg injury. And that's the latest news update from the Capital Radio Newsroom. I'm Tia Priest-Willamott.
17: 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I'm Caitlin Lewis. Contractors in the Snowy Mountains are being invited to apply for a new trades panel through the online vendor panel procurement platform. Approved applicants will join Council's panel of preferred suppliers and gain access to opportunities for contract work in the region. Applications can be made through the vendor panel website. More information can be found on Council's website. Coomer's bid to achieve RV-friendly status has seemingly stalled as the proposed site has been rejected. The site between the old transmission station and the Kosciuszko Memorial was turned down by Transport for New South Wales, who claim it can't be an appropriate location without an intersection for caravan travellers heading north. Council reportedly pitched Coomer and Bombala to be given RV-friendly town status, with both said to be working on meeting the criteria. And the Jindabyne Shed Trail project continues in East Jindabyne and Tyrolean Village in June, with Council announcing crews have finished work on more trails and upgrades. Some projects recently completed include the refurbishment and extension of the Orbital Trail, Helicopter Bridge Segment Transport Operation, and 2 new Black Diamond Downhill Trails. Other projects in progress are the New Trail 26, which is over 80% complete, and work on New Trail 23, a technical cross-country trail.
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17: The Canberra Raiders will be hoping for a win in a crucial match against the Storm on Sunday. The Green Machine will be heading to Melbourne for the clash off the back of a State of Origin appearance from Hudson Young and Ethan Strange. A number of Queensland players will also back up their performance for the Storm, but captain Joe Tarpany says he's not concerned.
18: I guess we just got to focus on us. The last couple games, you know, we've fell short, and training's been about how we change it, not the opponent, so we can't win if we don't turn up, so that's the main focus this week.
17: And round 9 of the local AFL gets underway tomorrow, with the Southern Cats going up against the Googong Hogs at Snowy Oval 1. That's the latest XLFM local news. 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I'm Caitlin Lewis.
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0: Transport New South Wales would like to advise Kosciuszko Road's open to Perisher, Guthaga Road's open to the village, Alpine Way's open to Threadbone and beyond, Snowy Mountains Highway is open, Link Road to Selwyn Snow Resort's open, Elliot Way to Tumbarumba and Selwyn the road's open, and Cooma to Brown Mountain the road is open, and keep it here for the latest winter road updates.
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0: A bit of cloud about today, some showers predicted, snow 1600 metres, damaging winds are also about, partly cloudy tomorrow, showers about the peaks, snow 1400 metres and gusty winds. A cloudy day for Sunday, scattered shower snow 1300 metres, partly cloudy Monday, possible shower snow again at 1300 metres, 80% chance of snow falls over the next 24 hours, a high of 13 for Cooma today, Gindy's chasing 11, Canberra's driving for 14. It's gone back to 11 degrees in Cooma right now. Jindabyne 9. It's 8 at Bombala. Charlotte Pass 5. Still 6 degrees at Mount Selwyn and static on 12 degrees in Canberra.
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0: Local breakfast on your Friday morning, but a cloud about for our Friday today. Might get a bit of rain here and there. Snow at 1,600 metres. Damaging winds is also expected to blow throughout the snowies today. 80% chance of snowfalls over the next 24 hours. A high of 13 for Cooma today. Jindy's chasing 11. Canberra should reach about 14. It's 11 degrees in Cooma right now. Here in Jindabyne, it's 9. Walk outside in Canberra. You'll be enveloped by 12 at 16 past 7.
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0: Transport New South Wales would like to advise Kosciuszko Road's open to Perisher, Guthaga Road's open to the village, Alpine Way's open to Threadbow and beyond, Snowy Mountains Highway is open, Ling Road to Selwyn Snow Resort's open, Elliot Way to Tumbarumba and Selwyn, the road's open, and Cooma to Brown Mountain, the road is open, and keep it here for the latest winter road updates.
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0: beautiful Pat Benatar.
1: Well, she is quite pretty, isn't she?
0: Yes, we belong. Sullivan, 96.1 local breakfast show on your Friday morning, 2-3 minutes away from the 7:30 news right now, a belated news story.
1: All right.
0: Australia's biggest snake has tipped the scales at 137 kilograms at her yearly weigh-in. Zookeepers at the Australian Reptile Park in Gosford were pleased to see the reticulated python weighing in at such a weight. Atomic Betty, the longest species of snake in the world and believed to be the biggest in Australia, had staff in hysterics as they tried to bag her for her annual weigh-in.
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6: XLFM 96.1 Winter Snow Report, powered by Snowy Hydro, building Snowy 2.0, Australia's biggest battery right here in the Snowy Mountains.
7: This is Budgie Baker, a day for indoors, I reckon. Wet, cold and windy outside, so just as we thought. But now we wait for the temperature to drop even more and the chance of snow heading into the weekend. Selwyn, lift ready to spin, but that's dependent on getting a decent fall of snow. Charlotte Pass, current plans are for an opening next Monday morning. Perisher, with a patchy cover on Front Valley, just the conveyor will be going for the first timers. Over at Threbo, Friday flat, holding up okay. Easy does a chair and a wombat snow runner move. The first timers and the kids and the keen riders around. All eyes though, they're on the forecast as we approach the weekend and really hopefully get into it. So it's just fingers crossed, there will be snow, I'm sure.
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9: From the Capital Radio Newsroom, good morning. I'm Tia Bruce-Willamott. Ukraine has launched its largest drone attack on Moscow since the war began, striking a major oil refinery in the capital's south. Russian air defences reportedly intercepted nearly 200 drones, but several breached the perimeter to hit facility. The refinery supplies over a third of the region's fuel. The political body that disrupted Pauline Hanson's Canberra speech this week is working to revive its fortunes. More from Gabrielle Hodson.
10: GetUp has claimed credit for rolling out a banner at a speech by the One Nation leader, but a News Corp investigation has found the group's bleeding money and staff. The progressive political outfit had more than 70 employees in 2022. Now that's reportedly down to a dozen. And while it had $4 million in cash 4 years ago, it ended last financial year with $104,000 in the bank. There are also reports the biggest ever spend on one electorate in GetUp's 20-year history was on the Farah by-election, where it failed to stop One Nation candidate David Farley, who officially took office earlier this month. Gabrielle Hodson reporting.
9: Researchers have developed hand gloves that let people use physical sensations to understand data. The prototype, developed by Adelaide University, relies on tiny heating elements wrapped around the fingers to create a wearable data display. Dr. Adam Drogmuller says instead of visualising data through charts, it creates a sensory experience for the user.
11: By conveying it through a glove, someone else can wear it to actually feel their experiences. And the idea is to help promote empathy and understanding.
12: And archaeologists believe they've discovered an earlier, much simpler version of Stonehenge about 5 kilometres away from the monument. The BBC reporting that all that remains of the older structure is 2 holes in the ground, but the team say they held wooden posts that lined up with the sun on the summer and winter solstices in the same way as Stonehenge. The site has been dated to about 5,000 years old, predating Stonehenge by 500 years. Doubt is being raised about when Cowboys captain Tom Dearden will return following an ankle injury. The Cowboys captain was expected to be named for their home clash with the Panthers next week, but could spend longer on the sideline. Coach Todd Payton says there were complications with the injury.
13: The initial injury was syndesmosis, and then we found out that he had a fracture probably a couple of weeks after his initial scan. So that's just slowed him down a week. He's touch and go for next week.
12: The team are in New Zealand to take on the Warriors on Sunday night. And a former Queensland star says he'd be amazed if Liam Martin isn't recalled by the Blues for the State of Origin decider. The Panthers enforcer was overlooked for Origin 2, despite being 2 games back from a leg injury. And that's the latest news update from the Capital Radio Newsroom. I'm Tia Priest-Willamott.
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0: Transport New South Wales would like to advise Kosciuszko Road's open to Perisher, Guthaga Road's open to the Village, Alpine Way's open to Threadbone beyond, Snowy Mountains Highway is open, Ling Road to Selwyn Snow Resort's open, Elliot Way to Tumbarumba and Selwyn the Road's open, and Coomer to Brown Mountain the Road is open, and keep it here for the latest Winter Road Updates.
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0: Bit of cloud about today, some showers, snow 1600 metres, damaging winds also, partly cloudy with some showers about the peaks tomorrow, snow 1400 metres and gusty winds, overcast with scattered showers, Sunday snow 1300 metres, 80% chance of snowfalls over the next 24 hours, a top of 13 for Cooma today, Gindi's high around about 11 and Canberra's striving to get to 14, it's 11 right now in Cooma, Jindabyne 9, 8 Bombala, Charlotte Pass 5, 6 degrees Mount Sowen, and it's still 12 degrees in Canberra.
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14: Hey, Gaz, mate. You know, I've got a mate of mine. Well, he's not really a mate. He's, you know, he's a real smart ass. He's a real know-it-all, you know. And he says, you know, onions are the only food that can make you cry.
0: And?
14: So I threw a coconut at his face. Well, I proved him wrong, didn't I? I suppose you did. Bloody idiot. Okay. Oh, I know. This is Daryl Hall sowing John's oats again.
0: Yes. Kiss on my list.
14: I know who's online.
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0: Okay, time to check the birthdays. Thanks to Nibbit of Bell Bank, really. All right, Boris Johnson's turning 62 today. He used to be the PM of England. Zoe Saldana, she's turning 48. She's a movie actress. She was in Avatar, Guardians of the Galaxy. She was green in that, actually. And a series Lioness, great series, that. Down the page a little bit more, scrolling. Oh, look, Anne Wilson's turning 76 today, one of the lead vocals of the band Heart, along with her sister Nancy, of course. Paula Abdul, another female singer, is having a birthday today. She's 64. A pop singer. She had songs like, Opposites Attract. She got married to Emilio Estevez back in 92. They're not married anymore, though. She remarried to some other dumb bastard. I don't know when. And who else have we got? Oh, we've got Aidan Turner turning 43 today. He lives his spinning image of Michael Hutchins, actually. Anyway, yeah, he was in the Hobbit series of movies. Kathleen Turner's turning 72 today. She was in Romancing the Stone, Who Framed Roger Rabbit, among other things. And a famous baseball player, Lou Gehrig, was born on this day in 1903, died in 1941 of Lou Gehrig's disease, of all things. How the hell didn't he see that coming? Hey, Lou, you know there's a disease out there with your name written all over it. What about the book? All right. Well, there's nothing for today. All right. What about the rest of the weekend? Tomorrow... Benny Dallin, if I can read this handwriting, it's atrocious. And turning 50 in Jindy. Love and happy birthday from Carly, Cruz and Olsen. Oh, God. I don't know who wrote this. But anyway, you know who you are. Anyway, happy birthday. And little Courtney Nelson's turning 7 in Jindy tomorrow as well. And there's no one for Sunday, so I'm going to be Courtney. All right, Courtney, you got the sweet treat. Thanks to Nibbit of Bell Bakery. Compliments of we here at XLFN 96.1 local breakfast show. Everyone having a birthday today or sometime over the weekend and you missed the birthday book. Happy birthday. As we continue to... Try that again. Continue to roll along with Human League. This is Don't You Want Me. XLFN, Friday morning. It's 18 to 8. G'day.
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0: 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A bit of cloud about for our Friday today. Expecting some showers, snow above 1,600 metres. Damaging winds is also forecast. 80% chance of snowfalls over the next 24 hours. A high of 13 for Cooma today. Jindy 11, 14 for Canberra. 11 right now in Cooma here in Jindabyne. It's 9 degrees. And if you walk outside in Canberra, you'll be, well, you certainly know what 12 degrees feels like at 14 minutes to 8 o'clock.
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0: 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The late and great Prince. 1999. It's 7 minutes from 8 o'clock. Good morning.
1: G'day, people.

0: 1999, yeah. Bit of a fizzle, I thought, myself. Yeah, Prince, 1999, XLFM 96.1, local Brentford show on your TGIF morning. Tick under 3 minutes from the news at 8 right now. Belated news story. Right. 12 property owners on Melbourne's Western Fringe have hit the jackpot after being bought out by a property developer. The Rockbank residents are all about to share in $47 million as part of an Oliver Hume Real Estate Group plan to build 1,300 new homes. Covering a landmass of 92 hectares, it's the biggest private land sale in Melbourne's suburbs in more than a year. Well, who needs to go out and buy a lotto when you live in Rockbank? I mean, even the name Rockbank says it all.
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4: 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Australian energy starts right here in the Snowy Mountains.
5: This is Budgie Baker, a day for indoors, I reckon. Wet, cold and windy outside, so just as we thought. But now we wait for the temperature to drop even more and the chance of snow heading into the weekend. Selwyn, list ready to spin, but that's dependent on getting a decent fall of snow. Charlotte Pass, current plans are for an opening next Monday morning. Perisher, with a patchy cover on Front Valley, just the conveyor will be going for the first timers. Over at Threadbo, Righto Flat, holding up okay. Easy does a chair and a wombat snow runner move. The first timers and the kids and the keen riders around. All eyes though, they're on the forecast as we approach the weekend and really hopefully get into it. So it's just fingers crossed, there will be snow, I'm sure.
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6: From the Capital Radio Newsroom, good morning. I'm Tia Priest-Willamott. A former federal treasurer is defending the federal government's handling of capital gains tax changes after announcing a range of carve-outs to its budget plans. Small businesses with a turnover of up to $10 million will be able to keep the 50% capital gains tax discount. Startups will get extra concessions and the 30% tax on testamentary trusts will be scrapped. Critics say the changes are too complicated. Labor Party President Wayne Swan has told Today consultation and compromise is part of the process.
7: I've been down the road of tax reform before and I can tell you that this is not unusual. You put your proposals out there, there's vigorous debate, you go out and consult. The government said it was going to do that, it's consulted, now it's got a package, and as you heard before, it'll go through the parliament.
6: Business and community leaders across the country have sacrificed one night of comfort to help fight homelessness. The Vinnie Sleepout is an annual campaign to give people a glimpse into the realities of sleeping rough. The charity's Chris Christoy lost his job 9 years ago when the company he worked for fell into receivership. He says if it wasn't for his parents, his situation would have easily spiralled.
8: If I did not have my parents' support and love to go back to, I could have well easily been homeless as well. And down to the core of why I love this cause, it's just one human being helping another one.
6: There are grave fears for AFL legend Tony Modra, who's in hospital after a horror farm accident. Kiara Parker reports.
9: The AFL great was seriously injured after crashing his cattle truck into a tree on his South Australian property near Victor Harbour. He was airlifted to hospital for treatment last night. It appeared a tree branch may have pierced the window of his truck cabin, but police are yet to determine the cause of the accident. The 57-year-old has lived on a beef and cattle farm at Wade Pinga since 2003. Fremantle coach Justin Longmuir, who played alongside Tony Modra at the Dockers, was shocked by the news.
10: Big part of the Freo family. So I wish him and his family well. Hopefully he can pull through. I'm thinking of him. We're all thinking of him. Thoughts are with him.
9: Kiara Parker reporting.
6: And a team of James Cook University researchers is using AI and an Australian-wide network of microphone sensors to monitor wildlife sounds. At the FIFA World Cup, Switzerland has defeated Bosnia 4-1. Earlier, Czechia and South Africa levelled 1-1. Round 16 of the NRL kicks off tonight with the Knights hosting the Dragons. Tomorrow, the Dolphins play the Tigers, followed by the Titans hosting the Panthers. And Fremantle have made it 13 wins in a row with a nail-biting 9-point win over Geelong last night. Ruckman Luke Jackson was a standout, collecting 28 disposals and kicking 3 goals. Midfielder Andrew Brayshaw says he's gone to another level. AFL Round 15 action continues tonight with Gold Coast hosting Hawthorn. And that's the latest news update from the Capital Radio newsroom. I'm Tia Priest-Willamott.
11: Continuing with XLFM local news, thanks to Red Energy, the 100% Australian energy retailer owned by Snowy Hydro. I'm Caitlin Lewis. Nimitabelle residents will need to take their landfill to Cooma or Bombala on Sunday as the transfer station will be closed. The closure is due to unplanned staffing shortages, but it will reopen as normal on June 24. Council's two landfill facilities in Cooma and Bombala are open on the Sunday as an alternate option for affected customers. Berridale locals have raised concerns about the proposed master plan. A meeting was recently convened and attended by representatives from Council and the Berridale Project Engagement Group, where locals raised the alarm about tree removal and infrastructure design for Phase 1 of the project. According to the Monero Post, project officials have clarified that the concerns are based on superseded designs from 7 years ago, not the approved plans being implemented. The Cooma Car Club is bracing for its biggest Motorfest yet, with reports over 400 entries will be heading through the gates at the Cooma Showground in November. The gates at the showground will open again for the event, which is held every 2 years. Motorfest shows off the best vintage vehicles, trucks and motorbikes, with awards being offered on the day. It's all happening on the first Saturday of November this year. And thousands of people were hit with speeding infringements over the King's Birthday long weekend with police out in full force. Over 1,200 speeding infringements were issued across the Southern Command Area, which includes our region. Over 37,000 breath tests were carried out and 38 charges were laid for drunk driving.
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11: Both local sides will be taking to the field tomorrow afternoon in the Rugby ACT New South Wales Southern Tablelands Monero Cup. Jindabyne are up against the Adfa Lions with the first kick at 2:30. Cooma, meanwhile, will be heading to Yass to face the Rams. That match also getting underway at 2:30. While the Miss Piggies take on the Mudchooks in Bungendore at 1:15 and Cooma take on Yass also at 1:15. That's the latest XLFM local news. If you have a local news lead, go to xlfm.com.au and click local news. I'm Caitlin Lewis.
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12: Transport New South Wales would like to advise Kosciuszko Road's open to Perisher, Guthaga Road's open to the village, Albine Way's open to Threadbone beyond, Snowy Mountains Highway is open, Ling Road to Sowen Snow Resort's open, Elliot Way to Tumbarumba and Sowen the road's open, and Cooma to Brown Mountain the road is open, and keep it here for the latest winter road updates.
4: XLFM Snowy Mountains weather.
12: Bit cloud about today, some showers as well. Snow 1600 metres, damaging winds predicted also. Partly cloudy tomorrow with snow about the peaks, snow 1400 metres. And showers about the peaks, I should say, with snow at 1,400 metres and gusty winds. An overcast day for Sunday with scattered showers, snow 1,300 metres. Monday, partly cloudy, possible showers, snow again at 1,300 metres. 80% chance of snowfalls over the next 24 hours. A high of 13 for Cooma today. Jindy's top 11. Canberra's striving for 14. 12 right now in Cooma. Jindabyne 10. It's 8 at Bombala. Charlotte Pass has dropped again from 5 back to 4. It's 6 degrees at Mount Sowan and it's static at 12 in Canberra.
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0: The successful caller through this morning, old mate Tony from Cooma. Morning, Tone. You there? Can you hear me okay? Why isn't he talking to us? He's got his phone on. I can hear him fumbling around there. You there, Tone? Oh, he hung up. He must have gone through a dead spot. Anyway, Tone, anyway, congrats, old mate. You're on the standby list to go and see Eric Clapton live in Chicago. Up for grabs. Airfares for 2 tickets to the concert and 5 grand spending money. Okay, that's all thanks to Snowy Monero Carpentry and Construction Group, your building experts in the Snowies. So anyway, he's the last one that I'm going to get onto the standby list. There are going to be more chances throughout the day today. 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Call that number, 645-71961. We'll get you onto that standby list. We'll announce the winner come Monday morning between 7:30 and 8 o'clock. Right. Don't know what happened to his phone there. Okay, Men at Work moves us along. This is Who Gonna Be Now? Celebound 96.1 Local Breakfast Show. It's approaching 13 minutes past 8 o'clock. 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

0: 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Okay, I'm bringing the tempo down a little bit now.
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0: 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Simply Red, actually.
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0: Money's Too Tight to Mention on your Friday morning, 23 minutes past 8. G'day.

0: 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We're T-minus 3 minutes away from the 8:30 news right now. Belated news story.
1: What do you got now, guys?
2: A pregnant Chicago woman was so determined to finish her bar exam that she completed the test even after going into labour. Alana Nightingale Dawson, 29, had started the final part of the exam when she went into labour. The exam must be finished to be valid. She said her goal was to get through the exam as fast as she could and leave unless anything more serious happened. After finishing, she walked with an official to a nearby Chicago hospital. Her son, Wilson, was delivered by cesarean section about 2 hours later. She'll find out in October if she passed. Well, she passed the child, at least.
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8: This is Budgie Baker, a day for indoors, I reckon. Wet, cold and windy outside, so just as we thought. But now we wait for the temperature to drop even more and the chance of snow heading into the weekend. Selwyn, loose ready to spin, but that's dependent on getting a decent fall of snow. Charlotte Pass, current plans are for an opening next Monday morning. Perisher, with a patchy cover on Front Valley, just the conveyor will be going for the first timers. Over at Thredbo, Friday flat, holding up okay. Easy does a chair and a wombat snow runner move. The first timers and the kids and the keen riders around. All eyes though, they're on the forecast as we approach the weekend and really hopefully get into it. So it's just fingers crossed, there will be snow, I'm sure.
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10: From the Capital Radio Newsroom, good morning. I'm Tia Priest-Willamott. A former federal treasurer is defending the federal government's handling of capital gains tax changes after announcing a range of carve-outs to its budget plans. Small businesses with a turnover of up to $10 million will be able to keep the 50% capital gains tax discount. Startups will get extra concessions and the 30% tax on testamentary trusts will be scrapped. Critics say the changes are too complicated. Labor Party President Wayne Swan has told Today consultation and compromise is part of the process.
11: Down the road of tax reform before, and I can tell you that this is not unusual. You put your proposals out there, there's vigorous debate, you go out and consult. The government said it was going to do that, it's consulted, now it's got a package, and as you heard before, it'll go through the parliament.
10: Business and community leaders across the country have sacrificed one night of comfort to help fight homelessness. The Vinnie Sleepout is an annual campaign to give people a glimpse into the realities of sleeping rough. The charity's Chris Christoy lost his job 9 years ago when the company he worked for fell into receivership. He says if it wasn't for his parents, his situation would have easily spiralled.
12: If I did not have my parents' support and love to go back to, I could have well easily been homeless as well. And down to the core of why I love this cause, it's just one human being helping another one.
10: There are grave fears for AFL legend Tony Modra, who's in hospital after a Horror Farm accident. Kiara Parker reports.
1: The AFL great was seriously injured after crashing his cattle truck into a tree on his South Australian property near Victor Harbour. He was airlifted to hospital for treatment last night. It appeared a tree branch may have pierced the window of his truck cabin, but police are yet to determine the cause of the accident. The 57-year-old has lived on a beef and cattle farm at Wade Pinga since 2003. Fremantle coach Justin Longmuir, who played alongside Tony Modra at the Dockers, was shocked by the news.
13: Big part of the Freo family. So I wish him and his family well. Hopefully he can pull through. I'm thinking of him. We're all thinking of him. Thoughts are with him.
1: Kiara Parker reporting.
10: And a team of James Cook University researchers is using AI and an Australian-wide network of microphone sensors to monitor wildlife sounds. At the FIFA World Cup, Switzerland has defeated Bosnia 4-1. Earlier, Czechia and South Africa levelled 1-1. Round 16 of the NRL kicks off tonight with the Knights hosting the Dragons. Tomorrow, the Dolphins play the Tigers, followed by the Titans hosting the Panthers. And Fremantle have made it 13 wins in a row with a nail-biting 9-point win over Geelong last night. Ruckman Luke Jackson was a standout, collecting 28 disposals and kicking 3 goals. Midfielder Andrew Brayshaw says he's gone to another level. AFL Round 15 action continues tonight with Gold Coast hosting Hawthorn. And that's the latest news update from the Capital Radio newsroom. I'm Tia Priest-Willamott.
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0: Transport New South Wales would like to advise Kosciuszko Road's open to Perisher, Guthaga Road's open to the village, Alpine Way's open to Threadbone beyond, Snowy Mountains Highway is open, Link Road to Sowen Snow Resort's open, Elliot Way to Tumbarumba and Sowen the road's open, and Cooma to Brown Mountain the road is open, and keep it here for the latest winter road updates.
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0: Quite a bit of cloud about today, expecting showers, snow at 1600 metres. Wind warning for damaging winds is in effect at the moment. Too partly cloudy tomorrow with showers about the peaks. Snow at 1400 metres and gusty winds. Overcast for Sunday with scattered showers, snow 1300 metres. Monday, partly cloudy, possible showers, snow again at 1300 metres. 80% chance of snowfalls over the next 24 hours. Top of 13 for Cooma today. Jindy's chasing 11, Canberra 14. 12 right now in Cooma, Jindabyne 10, 8 Bombala, Charlotte Pass 4, 5 degrees at Mount Sowen, and 13 degrees in Canberra.
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Okay, Sherilyn Sarkissian, aka Cher. This is Believe. On your Friday morning, it's approaching 20 minutes to 9. G'day.

0: fall out of love with Belinda, so I wouldn't I? 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Bit of cloud about for our Friday. Scattered showers as well. Snow 1,600 metres. Damaging winds as well. 80% chance of snowfalls over the next 24 hours. A high of 13 for Cooma today. Jindy's chasing 11, and Canberra should reach only about 14 today. It's 12 right now in Cooma. Here in Jindabyne, it's 10, and it's now 13 degrees in Canberra at 17 minutes to 9.
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7: Me and the toys have been working all summer to try and get Bonnie to make friends.
6: Yeah.
7: But then you had to ruin
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7: You're not even listening to me.
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7: Is it as bad out there for toys as they say it is?
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7: I'm losing Bonnie to this device.
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0: Transport New South Wales would like to advise Kosciuszko Road's open to Perish, Guthaga Road's open to the village, Alpine Way's open to Threadbow and beyond, Snowy Mountains Highway is open, Link Road to Sowon Snow Resort's open, Elliot Way to Tumbarumba and Sowon the road's open, and Cooma to Brown Mountain the road is open, and keep it here for the latest winter road updates.
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2: This is Aaron Mackey with your up-to-date market report for the Wagga cattle sale. Wagga agents yarded 6,140 cattle, which included 800 cows. Cows were very well supported again this week, with most of the better end of the cows making up to a top of 430 cents, but most cows from 390 to 415. Bullocks were few and far between, but did make up to 490 cents. Feeder steers were the star of the show again this week, with the main run making between 560 to 590 cents a kilo. There are also lightweight steer cows going back to the paddock from 620 cents to 670 cents, which is outstanding. Feeder heifers sold very, very well, from $5 to 540 cents for most weight ranges. Until next time.
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1: Jay Giles Band, Centrefold, XLFM 96.1 local breakfast show, which has now come to a close for your Friday morning. Up after 9 o'clock news, launch into our first 30-minute music marathon of the day. Yes, and of course I've got to get home to my drop-dead gorgeous Belinda Carter. This morning, I've got to wake her up wearing my Centrefold outfit. And what does that look like? Oh, it's a little one-piece lingerie ensemble. Very frilly, too.
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9: 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Australian energy starts right here in the Snowy Mountains.
10: This is Budgie Baker, a day for indoors, I reckon. Wet, cold and windy outside, so just as we thought. But now we wait for the temperature to drop even more and the chance of snow heading into the weekend. Selwyn lifts ready to spin, but that's dependent on getting a decent fall of snow. Charlotte Pass, current plans are for an opening next Monday morning. Perisher with a patchy cover on Front Valley. Just the conveyor will be going for the first timers. Over at Thredbo, Friday flat, holding up okay. Easy does a chair and a wombat snow runner move. The first timers and the kids and the keen riders around. All eyes though, they're on the forecast as we approach the weekend and really hopefully get into it. So it's just fingers crossed there will be snow, I'm sure.
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11: From the Capital Radio Newsroom, good morning, I'm Tia Priest-Willamott. The US Vice President says the accord between America and Iran is already bearing fruit, with 12.5 million barrels of oil flowing through the Strait of Hormuz since it was signed. The Trump administration, though, is facing accusations that it's made too many concessions to Tehran. Meanwhile, a written message attributed to Iran's supreme leader says he authorized the memorandum of understanding despite holding a different view, allowing it to go ahead after assurances from Iran's president that Iran's rights would be safeguarded. A Ukrainian drone strike targeting Russia's capital has closed all four major airports, disrupting more than 500 flights. Moscow officials have confirmed at least 17 people were injured after intercepted drones caused collateral damage to residential high-rises. The city's biggest oil refinery was also targeted in what's now Ukraine's largest strike since the war with Russia began. Back here in Australia, an aged care operator is vowing transparency and a full investigation after a serious attack on a resident in Sydney's southwest. An 87-year-old is in a serious condition in hospital with injuries to his head and face following an assault in the specialised dementia care section of the facility at Hammondville. A 69-year-old, understood to be a fellow resident, has now been charged and is under police guard in hospital. Hammond Care Executive General Manager Jenny Summerton says they will look at exactly what happened to see what improvements could be made.
0: It's the purpose of the investigation is to really understand how, why and how and all the other parts to this investigation. And it would be really wrong for me to speculate at this point.
11: AFL player Tony Modra has been seriously injured in a crash in South Australia. Police say the Fremantle and Adelaide great was driving a cattle truck that crashed south of Adelaide last night. The 57-year-old was airlifted to hospital in a critical condition. And Virgin Australia says it is extending the expiry date for unused travel credits issued during the COVID pandemic. Customers will still need to spend their vouchers by the end of this month, but they can now spend them on flights to be taken up until late May 2027. Laurie Daly is already embracing the underdog tag ahead of next month's State of Origin decider. The Blues coach is under siege after his side was thrashed by the Maroons in Melbourne. Daly says Origin 3 is a chance to defy the critics.
12: We get a chance to prove a lot of people wrong because there'll be no one thinking we can win. I know we can win. The players think they can win, so it won't be an issue for us.
11: And at the FIFA World Cup, Canada is taking on Qatar in their game in Vancouver. Canada's Sia Lorin scoring a goal in the 16th minute. Earlier, Switzerland defeated Bosnia and Herzegovina 4-1. Czechia and South Africa drew 1-1 in Atlanta. And that's the latest news update from the Capital Radio Newsroom. I'm Tia Priest-Willamott.
13: Continuing with XLFM local news, thanks to Red Energy, the 100% Australian energy retailer owned by Snowy Hydro. I'm Caitlin Lewis. Applications are now open for local contractors to join a new trades panel, giving them access to opportunities for contract work in the region. Panel members will undergo a comprehensive assessment and establishment process with approved businesses eligible for contract opportunities that can't be filled otherwise. Applications can be made through the vendor panel website. More information can be found on Council's website. Council has unveiled an update on the Jindabyne Shared Trail project, saying more new trails and upgrades are completed or are on track for completion. Some projects recently completed include the refurbishment and extension of the Orbital Trail, Helicopter Bridge Segment Transport Operation and two new Black Diamond Downhill Trails. Other projects in progress are the New Trail 26, which is over 80% complete, and work on New Trail 23, a technical cross-country trail. And Cooma is reportedly on track to achieve RV-friendly town status, but the latest pitch has been rejected due to the proposed site. The site between the old transmission station and the Kosciuszko Memorial was turned down by Transport for New South Wales, who claim it can't be an appropriate location without an intersection for caravan travellers heading north. Council reportedly pitched Cooma and Bombala to be given RV-friendly town status, with both said to be working on meeting the criteria.
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13: The Raiders will need all of the luck they can get this weekend as they take on the Storm in a must-win clash in Melbourne. Both sides will be bolstered by the return of Origin stars as the Green Machine look to continue their good form against the struggling Melbourne team. Captain Joe Tarpany says they know they need to get the job done.
14: Yeah, I think every game's pretty much at the moment, especially for us, as a must-win, so it's intense every week at the moment. We just now need to get a win, get some confidence in some of the young boys and build on some of our detail on the tech.
13: That's the latest XLFM local news. If you have a local news lead, go to xlfm.com.au and click local news. I'm Caitlin Lewis.
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1: Transport New South Wales would like to advise Kosciuszko Road's open to Perisher, Guthaga Road's open to the Village, Alpine Way's open to Threadbone beyond, Snowy Mountains Highway is open, Link Road to Selwyn Snow Resort's open, Elliot Way to Tumbarumba and Selwyn the Road's open, and Coomera Brown Mountain the Road is open, and keep it here for the latest winter road updates.
9: XLFM Snowy Mountains weather.
1: Possible showers and gusty winds expected throughout the day and into the evening hours. Partly cloudy showers about the peak, snow 1400 metres and gusty winds tomorrow. Sunday, a cloudy day, scattered showers, snow 1300 metres. And Monday, partly cloudy, possible showers, snow again at 1300 metres. 80% chance of snowfalls over the next 24 hours. Coomera's dropping to 7 tonight, top tomorrow 14, a high of 11 for Jindabyne after a night's low of 9. And Canberra's going to climb to a maximum of 14, slipping to 9 overnight. 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

0: Further Classic XLFM 96.1. I continue to turn it down with Nutbush City Limits, bringing a close to a 30-minute music marathon on a Friday morning here with the Gazette One. Possible showers throughout the day today and some gusty winds as well. They'll continue into the evening hours. 80% chance of snowfalls over the next 24 hours. Coomer's dropping to 7 tonight, top tomorrow 14. A high of 11 for Jindabyne after a night's low of 9. Coming up shortly, one of the best bands in the world, Simple Minds. 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
0: Something is coming.
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0: Transport New South Wales would like to advise Kosciuszko Road's open to Perisher, Guthaca Road's open to the Village, Elbine Way's open to Threadbone beyond, Snowy Mountains Highway is open, Link Road to Selwyn Snow Resort's open, Elliot Way to Tumbarumba and Selwyn the Road's open, and Coomera Brown Mountain the road is open, and keep it here for the latest winter road updates.

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0: 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On your Friday morning here with Gazawan, I'm leaving the hot seat up after 10. Jeff's back again to look after classics till 3. As for me, Gazawan, I'm going to bid you farewell till next time. So until then,
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1: 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Building Snowy 2.0. Australia's biggest battery right here in the Snowy Mountains.
7: This is Budgie Baker. Look, why not find yourself a fireplace, grab a good book and a warm drink and watch what's going on outside, because it's not that nice a day out. Bit wet, cold and windy, just as we thought though, but now we wait for the temperature to drop even more and the chance of snow. So on list ready to spin, but that's going to be dependent on getting a decent fall of snow out of this Charlotte Pass. Current plans are for an opening next Monday morning. Perisher, patchy cover on Front Valley, just the conveyor will be going for the first timers, and at Threadbow, Friday Flat holding up pretty well. Easy Does It Chair and Wombat Snow Runner moving those first timers and the keen riders around. All eyes are on the skies, but for today, maybe do it from indoors.
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8: From the Capital Radio Newsroom, good morning, I'm Tia Priest-Willamott. Opposition leader Angus Taylor says he's no career politician as he continues to fight against Labor's tax changes. Mr. Taylor argues the Prime Minister doesn't understand how small business drives prosperity. Labor has been forced to wind back adjustments to capital gains and trusts after growing backlash against the changes. Mr. Taylor argues the government's budget is in tatters.
9: They don't realise what powers the economy. I do. I've spent most of my career in the private sector, not in politics. The Prime Minister came into politics in 1996. I've been around for just over a decade. I mean, he doesn't get it. He never will get it. It's not in his bones.
10: Researchers have developed a comprehensive database on motor neuron disease to help fight the condition. 1,300 Australian patients have contributed information and samples to the platform. University of Queensland's Shuan Ngo says it's hoped the database will help develop new therapies.
11: The matched data that comes with those samples means that we can really now look in depth in a large number of samples and a large amount of data to see if we can tease apart what might be causing MND.
10: A man has been arrested on suspicion of attempted murder after a three-year-old boy ended up inside a crocodile enclosure in England. Witnesses and staff at the zoo rescued the child from the water before he was taken to hospital. Vinny's annual CEO sleepout has raised $10 million, the highest total in the event's history. The event is held at locations across the country to highlight the realities of homelessness. The charity's Chris Christoffi says housing insecurity is a real issue.
12: Just an unfortunate set of circumstances that spirals to lead people to homeless. Then they might become second, third generations that don't have that opportunity. It's so important to understand the cause of it and to help wherever we can.
10: Also,